the subgenre we call Chicago blues, even though they are from down here. Talking about Mr. Jimmy Rogers from Ruleville, Mississippi. Sonny Boy Williamson, number two, the second one, who is from Glendora, Mississippi. And, of course, the great Howlin' Wolf from over there near West Point, Mississippi. All three of them right here, right now on the Crossroads Delta Blues Hour, KSDS.

Jimmy Rogers, Sonny Boy number 2, and the great Howlin' Wolf taking it home with Sitting on Top of the World, right here on the Crossroads Delta Blues Hour, KSDS. Well, I'm your host, Roger Stolle. I'm sitting here in, top of the world, Clarksdale, Mississippi, spinning some blues this afternoon for you. And if you caught the top of the show, of course, we kicked it off with Key to the Highway with Big Bill Brunzi. What we're doing today? Well, it's a late summer road trip, a Music City road trip. So we started out in Chicago, sort of the end of the Great Migration, where so many great Mississippi blues artists and Southern blues artists and musicians moved to during the Great Migration. And particularly in the, let's say, the latter part of the 40s on through the 60s, there was just some incredible Chicago blues up there, sort of the subgenre of the genre blues. And most of those folks were from Mississippi, or at least the South, including those three guys, Jimmy Rogers from Ruleville, Mississippi, Sonny Boy from Glendora, Howlin' Wolf from West Point. Really, really great music. And should you go to Chicago, by the way, and you should or you will again, go to 2120 South Michigan Avenue. Look it up as the Blues Heaven Foundation, but it's the old Chess Records building where so much history happened. Really cool. Super to see. Great tour. Recommend it. Well, hey, now let's head to Cashville, Tennessee. And, of course, you're thinking, Nashville, that's country. Well, yeah, it sort of is. Some of what's down there in Lower Broadway these days, I don't know what that is, honestly. They got pedal taverns and bachelorette parties. It's pretty bonkers. But still a lot of great history, and there are still a lot of great musicians in Nashville. One guy who you can see playing the blues on a regular basis is Stacy Mitchart. He's down there at a club just off Lower Broadway. And his last name has two H's, Mitchart, Stacy Mitchart. But look him up. He's a great musician and a super guy. He can tell you all kinds of great history as well. So we're going to close out this set with him. But first, we're going to hear some Freddie King. And you're thinking, wait, he's from Gilmer, Texas. He mainly recorded in Cincinnati, Ohio during the 1960s anyway. We're going to hear a King Federal cut called I'm Tore Down. But we're playing him in the Nashville segment because he was a semi-regular guest on a show called The Beat. Only lasted for a year, 1966. It was like 26 episodes. I think he recorded like 17 songs on there. And it's all out there on YouTube, by the way. But it was a Nashville-based station, TV station, WLAC. But they filmed it all in Dallas, Texas, because there was an ABC affiliate there that could film in color. And they wanted it to be in color, not black and white. So it's kind of fascinating. Nashville station, but filmed in Dallas, Texas. The house band, by the way, wasn't too bad either. It was led by Clarence Gatemouth Brown. How cool is that? In the middle here, we're going to hear some James Brown. And again, you're thinking, what? Nashville? But he played at least once on a TV show right around that same time period called Night Train. And it was WLAC Nashville, 1964 to 1966. It was the first nationally syndicated rhythm and blues TV series with an all-black cast. It predated Soul Train. And pretty cool. So I just wanted to be able to mention it. So, hey, we'll play some James Brown since he was on there. So some Freddie King, some James Brown. We'll close it out with Stacy Mitchart right here on the Crossroads Delta Blues Hour, KSDS.

You know, I feel all right, children. Yeah. I feel all right.

0: Freddie King, James Brown, and Stacey Mitchart right here on the Crossroads Delta Blues Hour, KSDS. I'm your host, Roger Stoley. And, of course, you are tuned into the Crossroads Delta Blues Hour right here on San Diego's commercial-free Jazz and Blues 88.3. 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
0: Welcome back to the Crossroads Delta Blues Hour right here on KSDS. I'm your host, Roger Stoley. And, well, you know where I'm sitting, Clarksdale, Mississippi. And you know what I'm doing. I'm spinning the blues this afternoon for all y'all. And I hope you're enjoying it. If you ever miss one of these episodes or just want to hear it again, you can go to jazz88.org and listen to the archived shows. They're all there, pretty much, except for the pledge drive shows, because, you know, there's a lot of talking, but a lot of good history and music each and every week. I hope you enjoy it. Well, today we are taking a Music City road trip, mostly through my neck of the woods. We did start out in Chicago, and we will end up in, well, New Orleans, Louisiana. But up next, we're talking real close to here. So this is the Music City road trip to end summer that right now is headed to Memphis, Tennessee. It's about 70 minutes north of Clarksdale, where I'm sitting. And, of course, everybody knows about Beale Street. There's also one, like, off-Beale juke joint still left, Wild Bill's on Valentine. Super cool on a weekend late night. And, of course, lots of blues history, museums. You know, definitely do the Sun Studio Tour when you go. And you're thinking, well, that's Elvis. And it's like, it is Elvis. It's also, it's rock and roll. It's rockabilly. It's country. And it's blues. You know, Sam Phillips always said his greatest discovery really was Howlin' Wolf, he thought. Although Elvis made him a little bit of coinage, I suppose. So at any rate, National Civil Rights Museum is amazing up there. Stax Museum, all in Memphis, Tennessee. We're going to hear some old school Memphis to kick us off. Some Furry Lewis, Big Chief Blues from 1927. And then we're going to hear some Memphis Jug Band, Stealin' in 1928. And you know what? Then we'll get real, real modern in 1959 and do some B.B. King right here on the Crossroads Delta Blues Hour, KSDS.

I was 3 years old when my poor mother died. 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

I dreamt last night, whole round world was mine. 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

one of B.B. King's early hits, Sweet 16, Part 1 from 1959, right here on the Crossroads Delta Blues Hour, KSDS. I'm your host, Roger Stoley, and I'm sitting here spinning some Music City road trip music this afternoon. We've been to Chicago, we've been to Nashville, we just went to Memphis, we heard some Furry Lewis, we heard some Memphis Jug Band, and of course closed it out with the great B.B. King, who will forever be attached to Memphis, although he's from Mississippi. And of course, by the time he passed away, he'd been all over the world and was living in Las Vegas. But really classic stuff. That was one of his early hits. So we've done Memphis. You know what? We're going to come on home. We're going to bring it on home to Clarksdale, Mississippi, where I'm sitting right now. Clarksdale, Mississippi, the home of, you know, everyone from Kingfish to, you know, Charlie Musselwhite to Anthony Big A Sherrod, all kinds of blues folks who have been active around here in the last decade. And of course, lots of history from here. You know, Son House is from here. Muddy Waters grew up here. Ike Turner's from here. Junior Parker's from here. Bessie Smith died here. It's really an incredible place. It's one of the homes of the mythological celebrated Crossroads. Of course, we have the Delta Blues Museum here, the first blues museum in the world. Ground Zero Blues Club, Red's Lounge. And my little old Cathead store, 24 years right now. This will get you in the mood. Going to go way back. Hear some Son House doing Clarksdale Moan. Well, we'll get a little newer, and we'll hear some Muddy Waters singing about his home being in the Delta right here on the Crossroads Delta Blues Hour, KSDS.

Well, now, you know, I just been setting your thing about a blue spin. I wonder where in the world she been. I'm gonna find her. It's time tomorrow.

0: There's no mistaking the guitar sounds of Mr. Big Jack Johnson and the Jelly Roll Kings right here on the Crossroads Delta Blues Hour, KSDS. I'm your host, Roger Stoley. And that last set, of course, Clarksdale, Mississippi. That's what we featured. Some Sun House doing Clarksdale Moan, which was a long-lost 78 RPM disc. There's only one copy in existence that we know of on Paramount Records. That was located by John Tefteller, actually by somebody else. He bought it off him in the late 1990s or early 2000s. Really, really cool to hear. And man, it's just cool. If you see that label, go online, Google it. You know, it says Clarksdale Moan and Sunhouse from here. Always struggled between blues and gospel music. Kind of the blues lifestyle is really what he struggled with, I guess. He never said no, rarely said no to a drink. We'll just say that. In the middle there, we heard Muddy Waters, who, of course, one of his biggest, or the biggest, of his influences was Sun House. And Muddy Waters, a.k.a. McKinley Morganfield, grew up right out here on Stovall Plantation, maybe 15 minutes from where I'm sitting. So we heard him sing a 1960s hotel room field recording version of My Home is in the Delta. And, of course, closed it out with the Jelly Roll Kings. Big Jack Johnson pretty much fronted the band, but you had the great drums, totally recognizable, Sam Carr, and then Frank Frost was always playing either keyboard or harmonica, and they call that instrumental Cahoma County Blues, recorded for Fat Possum Records over in Oxford maybe 20-some years ago at this point, I guess. Well, hey, we got a little time left, so we're going to head down to Louisiana / New Orleans and see what we can fit in. Here is the great, I mean, she's just lovely, great Carol Fran from Lafayette, Louisiana, doing All of My Life right here on the Crossroads Delta Blues Hour, KSDS.
1: You might not like it, but I'm going to play it for you.

I'm a country boy down in New Orleans. I'm a country boy down in New Orleans. Can't find nowhere to get no greasy green. Creole gal.

Orleans. On the Creole chicks, eat them beans and green. Little Creole gal,

thanks, as always, for tuning in to the Crossroads Delta Blues Hour right here on KSDS. I'm your host, Roger Stolle. And as always, I appreciate you listening, and I hope you enjoyed this Music City road trip today. Up next, well, hey, stick and stay, because Billy Vera spins the best in jump blues on the Saturday Night Fish Fry. Then Ron plays the blues all night long on the Saturday Night Blues Ball starting at 8 p.m. Pacific. Enjoy all that. I'll talk at y'all again next week, same time, same place, only on the Crossroads Delta Blues Hour, KSDS.

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And he'll do his best to get back to you in a timely manner.

0: are broadcasting live here, KSDS San Diego, the Saturday Night Fish Ride, live from the Miles Centennial Celebration. What are you doing not being here? You got to get down here. We are at the Wyndham Bayside Hotel in downtown San Diego, and we're having a blast. I got Billy Vera here with me. Say a quick hello.
1: Hey, all, everybody. I'm here.
0: And we're shucking and jiving.

0: KSDS, San Diego, the Saturday Night Fish Fry.
1: Oh, yeah, little Roy Milton there for you.
0: Tell me about Roy Milton. We feature him a lot here on the
1: Fish
0: Fry.
1: We do. Well, you know, because one of the reasons I like to feature Roy Milton is because other than Louis Jordan, Roy Milton was the number one jump blues performer.
0: Were they competitors,
1: 15 like, top 10 records.
0: Were they, like, you know, competing back
1: I
0: in the day?
1: I don't think so. You know, Louis was so big. He had 50 top 10 records in his career, more than anybody until James Brown came along.
0: Wow.
1: A lot of people don't know that. Well, Roy had 15, which was a lot.
0: Yeah. Yeah, of
1: course. And he was very popular in L.A.
0: One is a lot.
1: don't I know.
0: One is a lot.
1: No kidding, man. Oh, boy. But, yeah, he was great. And he played different kind of clubs in L.A., mostly in L.A. He'd play in Beverly Hills, mm-hmm. you know, for white folks. Mm-hmm. And he'd do stuff like that, mm-hmm. songs they know. And then maybe after hours, he would go down to Watts or down to South Central, and he'd play for black folks.
0: Yeah.
1: And they did more bluesy material.
0: Yeah.
1: And so he had quite a good career.
0: Yeah. And what do we start the show off with?
1: We start off with Babs Gonzalez.
0: One of your favorites.
1: One of my favorites.
0: Tell the story about Babs. Didn't he, like, the crazy guy that he is, didn't he, like, make his own books or something?
1: He wrote a memoir, and he'd sell it backstage to the other performers for $1 a piece. Probably cost him $2 to print them up.
0: Yeah, but just his ego just wanted to.
1: He had his ego.
0: Oh, that's great.
1: Yeah, yeah. He worked under different names. Babs Brown was.
0: What was
1: one
0: his real name?
1: I think it was Brown.
0: Okay.
1: I think it was Babs Brown.
0: Okay.
1: But he was a pretty crazy guy. He dressed up like a guy from India, and moved to L.A. for a while.
0: Wow.
1: And then he'd pass himself off as a guy from India.
0: Why?
1: Just to make life easier for him.
0: Be different. But what a distinct, you know, it's funny because Babs, you hear the, and obviously with jazz, and we were talking about, we had a great tenor conclave panel, and the concert just let out over here. And you were asking questions.
1: Ernie Watts was blowing his brains out, man.
0: And what about the panel and the way he was answering those questions? All of them. We had the moderator, Brian Levy. We had Ralph Moore, Doug Webb.
1: They were terrific.
0: And this is the brilliance of a festival like this, that you have the panel, you get the lesson, and earlier there's a film, you know, the panel, and then you hear the music.
1: The music, yeah.
0: And it's just a terrific experience here at the Miles Davis Centennial Celebration here at the Wyndham Bayside downtown. But anyway, they were talking about the tenor saxophone, they were talking about Coltrane,
1: mm-hmm.
0: and the voices, you know, everyone had their own saxophone voice and whatever. But to me, Babs, bringing it back to Babs, you hear that Babs voice, it's sort of, you know,
1: it's
0: reminds me of
1: unique.
0: Like, it's very unique.
1: And he was like the first bebop singer.
0: Yeah.
1: If you think about mm-hmm. it, you know, maybe one of them anyway. But he was notorious for that. He played with guys like Tad Dameron
0: mm-hmm.
1: and all these people. So he knew the guys, James Moody. Mm. He was sort of James Moody's publicist.
0: Oh, really?
1: He wrote songs about James Moody.
0: Yeah.
1: You know, Moody's this and Moody's that.
0: Yeah.
1: And he used Moody in the title. And he probably did more to make James Moody famous than James Moody
0: did. I think we're playing
1: that
0: a little bit later. I'm kind of peek the list here. And if not, we can maybe sneak it in. But, yeah, Linda Moody was here yesterday taking in the sights and sounds of the festival. Yeah. And we'll talk about more about the festival, but get your you-know-what down here to enjoy the music. We have a terrific concert tonight. It is not too late to get your tickets for tonight. Tonight is kind of the big – they're all big. They're all great. They're all fantastic.
1: Everything is great.
0: But this one is truly special. The panel just got let out where Ken Poston, our general manager, was speaking to Gil Evans' son, Miles Evans.
1: Wow.
0: And that was a terrific panel, and now we're all ready to go for the concert. So tonight, and you're looking at it with me, Miles Evans on the trumpet, John Faddis on the trumpet, Terrell Stafford, Jeremy Pelt, and Gilbert Castellanos.
1: Oh, boy, a bunch.
0: The who's who.
1: Conductor Lauren Schoenberg.
0: Of trumpet playing,
1: God.
0: Our very own Lauren Schoenberg came in from New York City to conduct this. We have a terrific band,
1: band.
0: We got a lot of trombones, we got a tuba even. Mm. It is going to be going on at 7:30 tonight. It's Concert 9 at the Pacific Ballroom. Again, the Bayside Wyndham Hotel, downtown San Diego, across from the Star of India. And if you know where Ruth Chris Steakhouse is, it's right next door to that.
1: Yeah.
0: And it is not too late to get down here and enjoy this terrific concert. And then while you're
1: down
0: here.
1: Down by the water.
0: Yeah, oh, beautiful night.
1: Beautiful.
0: And it's getting cooling off now. And I think if you've been listening and hemming and hawing, oh, should I go down? Do it. Do it. You will not be disappointed. And we'll talk more about the festival a little bit later. Now's the time. See what I did there?
1: Very
0: Now's
1: good.
0: The time to get down here to the festival. Do it now. The 7:30 start and get tickets at the door. So let's play a little Charlie Parker.
1: The Now's bird the himself. Yes, sir.

0: are the two greatest on their instrument. You just heard Louis Armstrong doing Cecil Gant's big 1945 hit, World War II, I Wonder. And before that, you heard The Bird, Charlie Parker. And now's the time. In fact, in honor of Miles Davis, Miles is playing on that record. It's now's the time. You know, I spoke to Jay McShann one time, and I asked him about Charlie Parker. He says, you know, everybody said Charlie Parker's a great bebopper. He said, he ain't no bebopper, man. He's just simply the greatest blues man that ever played this instrument.
1: The only reason why I laugh is because you don't connect those in that way, but you definitely understand what he's talking about when
0: that
1: you look
0: song
1: at it that way.
0: And also Parker's mood is an incredible blues performance.
1: Yeah.
0: I should have put that on there too. But
1: come on,
0: I'll do it another time. Yeah,
1: come on, man.
0: What's the matter with you, man?
1: We are here live broadcasting from the Bayside Wyndham Hotel here in downtown San Diego, right across the street from the Star of India, having a great time here. Billy arrived about a couple of hours ago.
0: Yeah.
1: And the moment you walked in, you went right into a concert. Then you went to a panel. You asked 15 questions at the panel. It was, but it was great questions. So I was happy you were asking. You got Earl Bostick in there.
0: I got him in there.
1: So, all right. And you're having a good time. Now you're on the air.
0: I'm having a great time.
1: Isn't it great over here?
0: A lot of good food. I ate in Italy, Little Italy, with my stepmom and her guy. My stepmom is 96 years old.
1: Wow.
0: And her guy is 101.
1: Wow.
0: And they're just having a ball and still living. They do lawn bowling down here, you know. And it was his turn to pay for dinner, so he bought a lunch for me and my son Charlie, who came with me.
1: Nice.
0: Drove me. See, I'm an old man now. I don't like to drive so much anymore.
1: I'm not quite as old as you, but I don't like to drive anymore, so I get it. Thank you, Charlie. And where's Charlie? Is he just hanging around?
0: Charlie went around. He probably...
1: checking out things. And yeah, I mean, there's a lot to do here. There's panel discussions. There's
0: films. It's so beautiful here today,
1: And the hotel's been fantastic, and the staff is great. Mm. It's just a great feeling. I encourage you, if you've been thinking about it, come on down. Every concert is a terrific experience, but tonight is truly, truly the special concert with all our great trumpet players that have been at the festival. They're all going to get together tonight, and we'll tell you more about that. It's the Gil Evans concert, if you will, and they are going to be hitting at, 7:30. I got the program in front of me here. It's going to be Miles Ahead, the Miles Davis and Gil Evans. It's going to be the collaborations of the music. One of the most significant collaborations in history of the 20th century, for sure, and then the history of music, you could arguably say, and definitely in jazz.
0: I hope they play Bess You Is My Woman Now.
1: I think.
0: You ever hear that one?
1: Yeah.
0: That's one of
1: Porgy
0: my favorites,
1: You know, speaking of Porgy and Bess, I'm going to do another shameless plug. We're doing the Jazz Goes to Broadway series. I hope you come down for that. I'm going to try to get you down here for that. Jazz Goes to Broadway. We've had a couple under our belt already, and the next, the concerts are, September 15th is going to be My Fair Lady, the Shelley Mann charts, and then the week after, September 22nd, we're doing the music of Porgy and Bess.
0: Oh, man.
1: So you'll definitely hear it then. And Gilbert Castellanos will be playing that as well. And Gilbert's going to be one of the special trumpet players tonight, along with Miles Evans. That's right. Gil Evans' son, Miles, is here to play. And he just did a great panel with Ken. John Faddis is here. Terrell Stafford is here. And Jeremy Pelt is here. Our own Lauren Schoenberg is conducting. And we have this tremendous band of all these great reed players and trombone players and tubas and... And
0: what a group.
1: I mean, just a terrific, terrific set. Ready to go at 7:30. So make it down here. There's no more tickets online. Come down. Come to the door and get your tickets. There are tickets available, but hurry. You want to get in on it now. So come on down, and we'll see you soon, hopefully. Let's move forward with the music now. What do we got next? Do you have that in front of you?
0: I do. We have my old friend Nellie Lutcher from Lake Charles, Louisiana. Came to L.A. In the early 40s. Made a name for herself. Dave Dexter, the A&R man from Capitol Records, heard her on the radio at a benefit, and he ran down there and signed her up. Right and there. I knew Nellie pretty good. She was an old lady then, and she was one of these artists, you know. It's not uncommon. I made Capitol Records,
1: right.
0: You know.
1: Right. I remember the story.
0: You know, and but she was a great old lady. But the funniest part was, she said, you know, I never get any statements from Capitol Records. I said, well, they're very good at paying statements. Mm-hmm. When was the last time you gave them a change of address, honey?
2: Mm-hmm. Oh.
0: It's their job to find me. You'd be amazed how many artists feel that way.
2: That's funny.
0: You know, I said, honey, no, you gotta
1: tell them.
0: You gotta write them a letter and tell them I'm Nellie Lutcher and you know, send my checks here. They probably got a bunch of money waiting for you.
1: Oh man, that's so great. All right, well, let's play it now, Nellie.
0: This is my favorite first record I ever heard by Nellie.
1: Okay, and then Nat King Cole did the song.
0: I recorded it with. I had Lou Rawls do a version of it with Diane Reeves on the first Lou Rawls album. Yeah. And they did a lovely duet.
1: Oh, great.
0: Fine Brown Frame.
1: Let's play Nellie's version right now here on the Saturday Night Fish Fry.

American fable. You may not be classed with the elite, and you may not be hip to that jive like foot and old reach. But oh, baby, you look like Hercules done up in bronze.

0: Charles Mingus on the bass.
1: Oh, really?
0: On that record, yeah. Wow.
1: I've heard of him.
0: Jimmy Scott, little Jimmy Scott. You know, Nancy Wilson once told me, she said, I mentioned Jimmy Scott.
1: Mm-hmm.
0: She recorded this song.
1: Mm-hmm.
0: Also, she said, I owe everything that I am and all that I have to little Jimmy Scott.
1: Wow.
0: Because she I won't say she copied him, but mm-hmm. he was a huge influence on her.
1: Mm-hmm.
0: And she did a couple other. She did Masquerade Is Over that Jimmy had a hit with also.
1: Right.
0: He was a dear friend of mine.
1: Really?
0: Oh, dear. We had like a, believe it or not, we had a mutual admiration society.
1: Okay.
0: Yeah. My ex-wife, she appears in the film Harlem to Hollywood.
1: Okay.
0: That is
1: a terrific film about you.
0: It's about me.
1: Career. Yeah.
0: And she, who has no reason, you know, an ex-wife has no reason to say something nice.
1: Right.
0: But she said something so nice about me and Jimmy together
1: mm-hmm.
0: That I'm embarrassed to say it, so I'm not going to say
1: it. All right. Well, then watch the film.
0: Watch the film. Yeah, it's on Amazon or Tubi.
1: Okay, great.
0: Harlem to Hollywood.
1: Yeah.
0: Same place you can get my memoir, my book.
1: Shameless.
0: Yeah, see, I don't just sit around listening to old records all day long.
1: Well, you do, but...
0: yeah, I do a couple other things, too.
1: You're listening to the Saturday Night Fish right here. I'm live. I'm honored to be here with Billy Vera Live. My name is Mike Ravatsos, production director and, a bunch of other things here at the station. We all wear a lot of hats. And this festival, it's finally here. We've been talking about it, planning it. Sleepless nights, but it's finally here. Last night or yesterday was the kickoff, a full day, and we are now waiting for the last concert of the evening tonight, and it's the big one. It's the three-hour extravaganza, Miles Ahead concert, the music of Miles Davis and Gil Evans, the collaborations, and we're over here at the Wyndham Bayside Hotel, 1355 North Harbor Drive, again, across from the Star of India, and we just hope you can come on down, and then tomorrow, another full day of music, and if you haven't kind of noticed, we are following in a chronological fashion the music of Miles Davis and how it all kind of pans out. So tonight we close with Miles Ahead, the Miles Davis Gil Evans concert, and then tomorrow morning, and all this is on the website, by the way, jazz88.org. We have a terrific flip book that you could kind of look through, see all the pictures and everything. But tomorrow morning there'll be another film showing. 9:30, and it's going to feature rare film clips. You know, when we do film clips, Ken puts together. He doesn't just put, stuff you've seen before. It's usually going to be stuff you've never seen before.
0: Boy.
1: With interviews you've never heard before. This one is going to be, he calls it Miles Smiles, from 1960 to 1991,
0: oh, wow.
1: And he's got rare clips of
0: Dave Liebman. He used to play with me years ago.
1: Dave Liebman, Kenny Garrett. He's got clips of Wynton Kelly, Jimmy Cobb, Coltrane, Wayne Shorter, Ron Carter, Tony Williams, Chick Corea, and many, many others. That's going to happen at 9:30, and then at 11, another terrific panel discussion. This time, we had the discussion today about the tenor saxophone players talking about Coltrane. Tomorrow is going to be Musings on Miles, the modern trumpet giants talking about Miles Davis, and Lauren Schoenberg's going to kind of moderate that. And Mr. Faddis will be there, Nicholas Payton will be there, Miles Evans, Jeremy Pelt, Gilbert Castellanos, Ron Stout, I mean, all the heavies. So that's going to be a great panel discussion. 1 o'clock then will be our first concert, and that's we're calling it the Milestones Concert. It's 1958 Miles Davis Sextet, and that's going to have Ron Stout on the trumpet. Bobby Watson is in town, the great altoist.
0: Oh, man, tell him I said hello.
1: Well, you'll see him.
0: I won't be here tomorrow.
1: No, he's here tonight.
0: Oh, he is?
1: Yeah, of course he came. Of course he came early to watch and hang.
0: I used him on a Lou Rawls album.
1: So we got to get you guys reunited and take a picture. And
0: Kenny Washington.
1: And Kenny is here. And Doug Webb will be on the tenor. Eric Reed will be on the piano. And Edward Livingston will be on the bass. So that's just the first concert tomorrow. And you can look up the rest at jazz88.org. Let's move now forward with the music here. We got
0: the Queen.
1: Dinah Washington.
0: The Queen of the Blues, Dinah Washington. One of her early hits from like 1950, I believe. Dinah Washington, she got a message for you bad dudes. And Dinah was married 9 times.
1: Oh, wow.
0: To 8 men.
1: Wait a minute.
0: She married one of them twice. She didn't learn her lesson. Anyway, Dinah singing, Baby, Get Lost.

0: Oh, man. Buddy Johnson, his lovely sister, Ella, and a song that became a standard that we all wish we published. Since I Fell for You. You know, when I got my buddy here, Kenny Washington, great DJ, great drummer, and a terrible guy. But other than that...
1: Mr. Vera, how are you,
0: I'm
1: sir?
0: I'm good, man. I'm so happy to see you here.
1: I'm happy to see you, too.
0: I was just going to say, you know, I cut that song on my big band album. Uh-huh. And I said, you know, everybody copies the harp tones version of the on the bridge. They go to the typical doo-wop changes, mm-hmm. chord changes. Mm-hmm. I said, let's go back to Buddy's original changes in the bridge because it's more interesting.
1: Yeah.
0: So I had the guy arrangement, and it worked well, mm-hmm. you know. So... You know, that's how we all pay our tributes in different ways.
1: Yeah, sure. Same thing, you can say the same thing about Percy Mayfield.
0: Speaking of which.
1: Like the way he sings, what's the tune? His probably.
0: Heaven please send to all mankind.
1: Yeah. Now, there's a note that he sings that's different from everybody else.
0: Well, he's a different man.
1: You know, and he wrote the tune, but it's interesting. One of the questions I wanted to ask him if I had met him was, who changed that note?
0: It had to be him.
1: Well, no, but all Maxwell the other Davis all the other been. Guys, all, you know, Joe the Williams and everybody else, they you know, they changed that note, you know, there's a note in there that they changed and it became
0: about.
1: The standard.
0: You know who else cut that song? It surprised you. Dale Evans.
1: Really?
0: Mrs. Roy Rogers.
1: Yeah. Happy Trails.
0: Right? Yeah, she did. She didn't do a bad job on it. You ever heard that, Ken? He heard everything. Ken, we got Ken Poston, our boss here, you know, right in front of us.
1: Yeah.
0: But, yeah, man, Percy wrote great lyrics. If you would be so kind to help me find my mind. I want to thank you in advance.
1: Yeah.
0: I mean, come on. Who comes up with that? Or how about this one? 2 years of being without her, 730 days. But I still remember her little brown body and her sweet little baby ways. 2 years of torture and my heart's in misery.
1: Yeah.
0: But I'm doomed as a lover.
1: Yeah.
0: Unless she comes back to me. Oh, forget it.
1: And Ray Charles tore that up too.
0: He ruined it, man. Yes. Yes, he did. Well, let's give him some Percy. What do you say?
1: Sure.
0: Which one am I doing? We're going to take Percy a little up-tempo now, and just to show that he can. And we're going to give you one called The Hunt Is On. Mm.

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Time she hit the bed. 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I want a woman wise enough to want to get somewhere, 'cause I'm trying to find a woman that wants to grow old with me. Because I want to settle down and try to raise a family.

0: San Diego's Jazz, 88.3. Oh. We are live here at the Wyndham Bayside. People are starting to get excited here. They're building in the lobby. The energy is palpable.
1: Yeah, man. Really? All of a sudden, I'm on the air, and all these women start coming in here. What the hell?
0: There's no accident.
1: What's going
0: on? No accident. We are T-minus 33 minutes away from the terrific concert, the last concert of today's festival, 7:30 p.m. It starts miles ahead. My name is Mike Ravatsos. I'm here with the great Billy Vera, crashing his show here, Saturday Night Fish Fry. Billy came down to do the show live, and we're so thankful. And he's, again, I said it earlier in the show, we got Billy in here within the first 10 minutes. He's already watching a concert. He was at the film. He's at the panel asking questions.
1: Now what a great day.
0: Now we're on the air, and we're going to watch a terrific show. Miles ahead, the Miles Davis and Gil Evans collaborations, the KSDS Jazz Orchestra, and special guests tonight, Miles Evans, Gil Evans' son on the trumpet, John Faddis, Terrell Stafford, Jeremy Pelt, and Gilbert Castellanos, all the trumpet greats, conducted by Lauren Schoenberg, and it's the KSDS Jazz Orchestra. It hits in 32 minutes. You know where we are? We're at the Wyndham Bayside Hotel, downtown San Diego, right across the street from the Star of India. Traffic, I heard, is now let up, and there's still tickets available. Get yourself down here right now, and tickets are at the door. You don't want to miss this show. We've got one more festival a day tomorrow. A great lineup as well. Jazz88.org for all the information. There's my pitch. You're listening to KSDS San Diego. And again, more and more people coming into the lobby here. We're at the Pacific Ballroom. And now let's talk about the music. What did we just hear?
1: Well, we just heard the great Prez himself, Lester Young, one of my favorite saxophone players of all time. And
0: why is he called the Prez?
1: Because Billie Holiday, his dear close friend, named him the president. He said, "You're the president of jazz, my man. That's how you are." And he named her Lady Day.
0: And Prez, right?
1: Prez, as in Zorro.
0: Now, why the Z? But I guess it's great. I wouldn't want it any other way.
1: Because he couldn't spell.
0: Oh, there you go. That's a great reason. So we heard from the Prez before that. And speaking of Billie Holiday, stay tuned. We're going to we always play Billie Holiday.
1: Always. Got to play Billie.
0: So we're going to play Billie a little bit later. And before that, Monk, Ruby,
1: We had Ubop Shabam before.
0: No, we heard
1: Monk, and then before that, Percy Mayfield.
0: And then Percy Mayfield, yeah.
1: And now we're going to hear the vocal version of the Lester Young song you just heard, DB Blues. Mm-hmm. The vocal version is by Eddie Jefferson, his own bad self, and he calls it "I Got the Blues."
0: On the Fish Fry.
2: I got the blues.

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0: Two by the King.
1: Yeah.
0: Two by the King, Mr. Nat King Cole and the King Cole Trio. Oscar Moore on guitar. Johnny Miller on the bass. Nat Cole on the piano and vocal.
2: Is he on the piano? Like literally?
0: He
2: oh,
0: was
2: I get it.
0: Sitting
2: no, get it.
0: On the piano.
2: There
0: yes.
2: you go.
0: There you go.
2: We are here live at the Wyndham Bayside Hotel, downtown San Diego, across the street from the Star of India. And I keep saying that because I'm so emphatic that if you're in within a reasonable distance, get down here. Get down here soon. The concert starts in 20 minutes.
0: Woo.
2: And there's still some seats available. Great seats here at the Pacific Ballroom. And it is a nominal ticket price for what you're the music you're going to hear. It's the music tonight. The concert is Miles Davis and the Gil Evans Collaborations, the KSDS Jazz Orchestra, led by our own Lauren Schoenberg. Good to see you guys all together here.
0: And Lauren just told me, he said, yeah. 18 charts.
2: 18
0: with
2: charts.
0: One day rehearsal.
2: Yeah, well, but they got some heavies on this. And Miles Evans, that's right, Miles Evans, Gil Evans' son, on the trumpet, along with Mr. John Faddis, Terrell Stafford, Jeremy Pelt, and Gilbert Castellanos, San Diego's a trumpet hero here in San Diego, and a great KSDS jazz orchestra. It goes on in 20 minutes at the Pacific Ballroom, and you have to get tickets here at the door. And tomorrow, we'll talk about all the concerts and events tomorrow. You can check it out yourself at jazz88.org. My name is Mike Ravatsos. I am here with the great Billy Vera, and we are doing the Saturday Night Fish Fry live, and we just back-sold all the music here. Let's talk about, we're going to make a nice turn here, T-Bone. And
0: T-Bone Walker.
2: You share a birthday with this guy.
0: I share a birthday, May 28th. He was 1910. I was 1944. And he from whom all blues electric guitar playing emanates.
2: Yes.
0: How's
2: yes.
0: that?
2: See, I like that. That was good.
0: I know a couple of big
2: that,
0: words.
2: Yeah, that was really
0: emanates.
2: Good. Yes, emanates. I know.
0: That was
2: I,
0: a group
2: I even know what that means.
0: I used to sing in the emanates
2: the
0: back
2: emanates.
0: In New York.
2: How is it spelled? With an M or an E? So many choices.
0: That's right.
2: Well, let's play some T-Bone Shuffle. What are we going to hear?
0: We're going to do a T-Bone Shuffle, man.
2: Oh, there you go. The quintessential tune. Here we go. T-Bone Shuffle on the Fish Fry.

0: one.
1: All right, Mr. Basie.
2: Bill, Bill Basie last night, yesterday was his birthday.
3: Yes, yes, we had Count Basie's birthday, and celebrating here at the station. We are live from the Wyndham Bayside Hotel. And what did we just hear? We heard Count Basie's version.
2: April in Paris, the big one.
3: Yes, yes. And before that, another April in Paris.
2: That's right, the one that they copped the arrangement from by Wild Bill Davis.
3: Right.
2: Organ,
3: and
2: guitar.
3: Most people don't know that, right? Everyone knows about the April in Paris,
2: sure.
3: Count Basie.
2: But the hip people know. Our listeners are hip, man. We don't have no squares listening to this show.
3: Kenny Washington, the great drummer, legendary Kenny Washington, back in the chair. And
2: yep.
3: Kenny's played a few of the concerts already yesterday. What's your take so far on the festival, Kenny? And then let's tell the people, good people. Now, by the way, we're 6 minutes away from the terrific concert. Terrell Stafford just walked by. Gilbert Castellano just walked by. The energy is palpable here. People are in the lobby and getting ready. We're not letting the doors open just yet, but the musicians are getting ready. It's very exciting. But anyway,
2: yep.
3: Kenny, tell me about the energy yesterday and about what's going to happen right now, actually, and then tomorrow what you're involved with.
4: Well, I mean, the energy around here and the concerts, everything has just been so mellow.
2: Yeah.
4: I mean, folks have been coming out. It's been a lot of fun, a lot of great music, and it's great to see all these musicians. Some of these guys I hadn't seen, man, outright in New York, man. I never seen that. I haven't seen Billy Vera since, when was the last time I saw him?
2: Since Michael Cuscuna's memorial.
4: That's right. That's the last time I saw him, you know. See, so I never get a chance to see all these great folks. So it's a lot of fun. And folks, I mean, there's still tomorrow.
3: Yeah.
4: Come on out, man, to the Wyndham Hotel in San Diego and check it out.
3: Absolutely. Yeah. Now, tomorrow, and by the way, it's good that you're, I mean, how long have you been on the air with us now? A couple of years, at least.
4: About 3 years, yeah, I
3: and
4: think.
3: And now people get a chance to meet you. So
4: yeah.
3: If you're a Kenny Washington fan, he's here. He's in the flesh.
4: Yep.
3: And you listen to Sepia Voices or Jazz Across America, New York. He's here in the flesh. So is Lauren Schoenberg.
4: Yep.
3: So come on down and meet these guys and meet Billy Vera. So tonight it's about to happen, about to hit the Gil Evans and Miles Davis collaborations. And then tomorrow, Kenny's involved with some more great concerts.
4: Yeah, I'm involved tomorrow. Let's see. I'm on at 2:30.
3: 1 o'clock, though. Also
4: one o'clock. That's right. Yeah, the 1 o'clock show where we're doing the music from Miles Davis' 1958 sextet. And this is the sextet that had John Coltrane and Cannonball Adderley were in the front line along with Miles. So we're playing the music from some of their great recordings.
3: And who's going to be, like, kind of, not obviously, you know, playing like those people, but who's involved?
4: Oh, Bobby Watson is going to be playing.
2: Tell Bobby I said hello, man. I used him on a Lou Rawls record.
4: I will. Ron Stout will be playing trumpet. Mm. Tenor saxophonist Doug Webb. Eric Reed will be on piano with Edward Livingston. And yours truly, the jazz maniac, Kenny Washington, will be on drums. That's tomorrow.
3: And that's at 1 o'clock.
4: That's at 1 o'clock at the Pacific Ballroom.
3: You're not getting away so easy. You're going to stay on that drum stool.
4: That's right. Because at 2:30 to 3:30, we'll be playing the music of the classic Miles Davis Kind of Blue recording.
3: Mm. A small little album called Kind of Blue, right?
4: Yeah, they sold a few copies. I mean, yeah, the record's okay.
3: It's okay.
4: Man. It's all right.
2: Yeah.
4: I mean,
2: yeah, it's good, though. You know.
4: Oh, seriously, folks, that's a classic record. And so that concert will be playing the music from that classic album, and the musicians on that session, on that date, will be John Faddis on trumpet. Bobby Watson, again, will be on alto saxophone with tenor saxophonist Ernie Watts. And,
2: oh, man, he burned earlier today.
4: Yeah. And Kay Akagi, Edward Livingston will, again, Kay will be playing piano. Edwin Livingston will be playing bass, and I'll be the drummer for that concert as well.
3: Wow.
4: That's from 2:30 to 3:30, folks. So be there or be square.
3: Yeah, and then the rest of the evening, you know, we're going chronologically. We will end up, with the electric kind of side of Miles to end the festival. Nicholas Payton's coming in doing Burning It Up. Jerry Gibbs will be doing his electric thrasher orchestra before that, doing the music of Bitches Brew.
4: Right.
3: And anything else in between, the films, the panels, it's all there on the website at jazz88.org. So I encourage you to go there now. Check it out. Concert's about to start here. If you didn't make it, I understand, but,
4: tomorrow's another day, man.
3: Don't let that happen tomorrow. I mean, don't kick yourself. Tomorrow, the Kind of Blue concert, I mean, all this great stuff. Jazz88.org is where You can find out all the information. And now we're going to move it forward now. We're going to go to New Orleans, literally going back
2: Joe
3: to New
2: Liggins.
3: Orleans.
2: Yes. Joe Liggins, San Diego's own Joe Liggins.
3: Let's do it here. Keep on the Fish Fry Saturday
2: going back
3: night
2: home
3: fish
2: to
3: fry.
2: New Orleans.

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Your confectionate goodness knows honeysuckle rose. Jolly was a jerk. He never went to work. He wore a lot of fancy clothes, 'cause he was getting money from honeysuckle rose. Jolly blew his horn. He blew lots of corn. 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

0: yeah. 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Do you hear me? Can you hear me?
1: I think I can.
0: Okay. I don't feel like I'm, I don't feel heard. You know how people talk nowadays? I'm sorry. I'm not in my space, my safe space. I got your safe space right here.
2: Now, we are live here on the Saturday Night Fish Fry, and you unmuted. I don't know how this is all working here, but I think I'll talk if just in case Billy Vera is not heard. We just heard them there as Billie Holiday. We got Billie Holiday in, Mr. Vera, as per your request. You always request it, and that's probably a good thing. We are just about to start the concert. Kenny Washington is now leaving the chair. He's no fool. He likes talking to you, Billy, but he's not going to miss this concert.
0: No, he got
2: so, you know, rightfully so. He's going to go catch. It's happening right now. Terrell Stafford is now taking the stage. He's going to kick off the evening with a bunch of tunes with the great trumpeters playing on together for the Gil Evans-Miles Davis Collaborations Concert. And Terrell is going first, and all the great trumpet players will be going after that. It's going to be a terrific concert. You heard

0: Mr. Washington plug tomorrow's concerts, at least the ones that he's involved with. Go to the website jazz88.org for all the information about this great festival here at the Wyndham Bayside Hotel. And we will, you know, we'll set you up. Just come down and figure out, you know, like what schedule suits you to check out the great music here. Again, one day left of the festival after tonight's concert. So again, we heard Them Their Eyes, and we're going to be moving it forward now. I think maybe we're going to go over to let's see here, what's a good tune to? You know, we saw Linda Moody earlier, so. Speaking about Linda Moody, let's play some James Moody.
1: Yeah,
0: I'm in the Mood for Love, and let's get that queued up here. Let's find that. We're kind of working in a interesting environment here, but we're going to get it done for you here on the Fish Fry. Let's play it now, James Moody. I'm in the Mood for Love. And anything you want to say about this one?
1: I can't
0: what can't
1: talk.
0: You say?
1: You can't hear me.
0: I can hear you. I think the volume is just down. Go ahead, say it one more thing, one more time. Now, it was better the other way. I think the volume was just down. So let's get that going. And then, a quick...
1: All right, so I'll pretend like I can hear myself.
0: Project. Maybe that's the problem right now. Yeah, there you go. James Moody.
1: James Moody.
0: Yes.
1: Moody Mood for Love. You know, James Moody. Are we doing James Moody's version?
0: Yes, I'm in the Mood for Love, James Moody, yes.
1: And then we go into...
0: I'm in the Mood for Love, King Pleasure.
1: Okay, great. So
0: that was better. Thank you, Charlie. Yeah.
1: Thank you, Charlie.
0: Yeah. So let's do it now here on the Fish Fry.

0: Jazz 88.3, the Saturday Night Fish Fry. And we are so excited. We just heard Half Nelson and Miles Davis. Before that, I'm in the Mood for Love and James Moody. I mean, that was all, of course, strategically curated by Mr. Vera. Let's quickly talk about, we met Linda Moody earlier, James Moody and those couple of tunes. And then let's, of course, talk about Half Nelson.
1: Moody, Mood for Love, Half Nelson.
0: Go ahead.
1: That's one of Miles' first records.
0: Yes.
1: Played on Half Nelson for Savoy.
0: Uh-huh.
1: Savoy label out of Newark, New Jersey. Or as they say in Newark, Newark.
0: Newark.
1: I live in Newark.
0: Newark. before that, the dual set there of I'm in the Mood for Love and James Moody. Just a terrific combination of tunes in that regard. We're going to do almost out of here. We're going to go check out the concert. It's already sounding terrific outside the doors here. We're in the lobby
1: of the
0: Pacific Ballroom. We're getting a little jealous here. So we're close here. We got
1: 7 minutes to go.
0: Saturday Night Blues Ball coming up after this. And we're going to let's play Flying Home, see if we have time for one more after that. But let's talk about Flying Home.
1: Flying Home, of course, written by Lionel Hampton, originally done by he with the Benny Goodman Orchestra or combo, and then of course it became a big hit with Lionel Hampton's version with a solo by the great Illinois Jacket, as you the correct pronunciation, mm-hmm. Jacket, not Jacket, Jacket.
0: Right.
1: And so Aladdin Records got hip. They were just starting out their label in L.A., the Messner Brothers,
0: mm-hmm.
1: and they said, "Hey man, let's bring in a band, big band with Illinois, and have him re-record the solo
0: mm-hmm.
1: for us." And so he did. And in that big band is, you can't hear him because he's just playing parts.
0: Right.
1: But Miles is on that record.
0: Wow.
1: Yeah.
0: See,
1: very young Miles Davis.
0: Apropos, as it all comes back to Miles here on the Saturday Night Fish Fry, and so happy that you're with us, listening along either here in San Diego or listening on the KSDS app. Let's take it now, Flying Home. And speaking of Flying Home, you know, eventually I'm going to fly home and see Pop, Pete Ravatsos. He's listening right now.
1: Oh, Pete, how you doing, man? Why come you ain't here? I come all the way down.
0: Yeah, and Billy and Pete, you know, longtime friends here. And Chuck Apostolos also gives his love to Pete.
1: Yeah.
0: So, Pete, Pop, what are you doing up so late? That's my answer to you. Let's go now with Flying Home. See if we have time at the end. Might not. This might be the last tune, but we'll say goodbye after this tune. And let's talk on the flip side here.

0: I thought you were going to go into part two.
1: No, I wish we could. Yeah. We have limited time here left on the Fish Fry. I did want to talk and say goodbye. And one more plug for coming down to this festival. And one more thank you to you. It's definitely not, we don't take it for granted that you come down here. Every time we ask, it's never a question. You're always down here to help out and be on the air live with us and meet your fans. We're so grateful. Thank you, Billy.
0: No, my pleasure.
1: Thank you, Charlie.
0: Happy to do it.
1: And, we just one more time, we want to just kind of emphatically say, please come down and check out this festival and buy your tickets at the door, 1355 North Harbor Drive here in downtown San Diego, across from the Bayside Wyndham Hotel. We're in the Bayside Wyndham Hotel. We're across from the Star of India. And right across from the Brigantine, right here on the water. Beautiful Wyndham Bayside Hotel, the Mile Centennial celebration. We've got one more full day of films and panels and concerts tomorrow. And you go to the website, jazz88.org, to check out the schedule. All right, Billy, I'm going to hit a tune here that we all know.
0: The Duke of Ellington. Ah, yes.
1: The nice fade. Hiya, Sue.
0: I'm going to say solid, Ted. Enough said. Take what you got and go ahead. Lugapoo all through. Later, Gator. Gotta cut.

Yeah, we're right here in the heart of downtown San Diego at San Diego City College, 88.3 FM, KSDS San Diego. Now another edition here on this Saturday night of the Saturday Night Blues Ball. Let's ball, y'all.

Yeah, opening things up here on this Saturday Night Blues Ball edition. That was the Charles Erland tribute band. Yeah, for the burner there. Charles Erland had a nice groove on that organ. And soulful, and he would burn. And they put it together with Joey DeFrancesco heading it up on organ, the tenor there, Eric Alexander soloing, and the late James Rotondi doing the trumpet, and the guitar there, Bob DeVoe, and Vincent Hector doing the percussion. And he also was the musical director on that. For the burner, Charles Erland, and some deja vu. You're into it. Deja vu with the blues on this Saturday night. Ron DeNevo here with you all the way up to the midnight hour on the jazz and blues airwaves of 88.3 FM right here in San Diego. Boy, it's about a B-I-T-C-H, ain't it?

0: Don't you know by now?
1: Yeah, that was a great track from Boz Scaggs. This is that live version of that. Sounded great, even better than the studio one. But he had such a massive hit with that in the 70s, and it was a surprise all the way around. This blues man came up with something like that during the disco era, and it was enough of disco in it, I guess. But it was a smash for Boz Scaggs, even to this very day. It's a great track, isn't it? It's not dated. And that dirty, dirty lowdown, but that's because it's blues, all blues. And Johnny Guitar Watson, a real mother for you. Started off this Saturday Night Blues Ball edition with Johnny Guitar Watson, the late Johnny Guitar. He was great. A real mother for you right now. As we go further into this Saturday night, bringing you the best blues we can over the airwaves of Jazz 88 and Blues 88 FM San Diego, and also into the station. We're still celebrating the 100 days of Miles Davis. And he said it best for me anyway. It's all blues. Just many styles of this music. Just put it where you want it.

0: Yeah, you know it's a blues thing on the Saturday Night Blues Ball, your jazz and blues station, 88.3 FM, Ron and Evil here with you. That's from Bill Coday from Can't Get Enough. It's a blues thing. For sure. Over the airwaves. And then we got into something that was nice from Anika Chambers and the Houston All-Stars, putting some lyrics down on Joe Sample, the great keyboardist and founder of the Crusaders. Put It Where You Want It. Made that a good groove there on the blues side. Making My Mark from Anika Chambers and the Houston All-Stars. It's all happening on the Saturday Night Blues Ball, the Jazz and Blues Station, 88.3 FM. It Miles 100 Radio, we're bringing it to you, celebrating that musician's centennial birth, his 100 years of his birth date. And we got a lot of things happening because of it. Tell you more about it, but right now it's still a blues party. Denise LaSalle.
1: Woo! What time is it? Ooh, I got to hurry up and get on this red dress. The one that fit real tight.

lady. Even Johnny Terrier, he had a big disco hit during that disco era. They called it disco anyway. Nothing but the blues. Soul man and blues man Johnny Taylor. And that was his big hit during that era. Disco Lady. Even Johnny Taylor got into it. And we heard that Blues Party Tonight. That's Denise LaSalle. She sure wrote some great tunes. I mean, just down-home tunes. Smoking in Bed and Told It Like It Was from that point of view of a woman, Denise LaSalle. And they were always true and laughable and good-hearted and all that. That was a great track there. Talking about some of the blues legends. Coming to the Blues Party Tonight. You got your blues party right now on the radio. This is your jazz and blues station, 88.3 FM right here in San Diego. We call it the Saturday Night Blues Ball. I'm your host, Ron Denifa. We're here every Saturday night from 8 to midnight, to that midnight hour. My kind of blues right now from Dennis Jones. That's what he calls it.

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0: Yeah. That's Johnny Rawls from his Louisiana Woman. Originally, he's from Mississippi. Johnny Rawls. And blues, Good as Gold from Johnny Rawls. And we went ahead and got into the late Willie Kent right there. Make room for the blues. That's what you do. And that's called Saturday Night, like tonight, making room for the blues over the airwaves of Jazz and Blues 88.3, KSDS San Diego. And Dennis Jones began it. Dennis is from the Maryland, D.C. area, but he's based in L.A. these days. He's all over. Good young blues player of the day is Dennis Jones, racking up a few awards. And he can shred. Ooh. My Kind of Blues, we heard the title track from Dennis Jones of My Kind of Blues. It's all happening on the Saturday Night Blues Ball. Ron DeNevo here with you. There's a great Albert King. I'll play the blues for you. And he always did. Saturday Night Blues Ball.
1: And this number's been especially played and dedicated to all of the blues lovers. And to all of those that's not hip to the blues, we're gonna learn them to you, teach them to you, brother, 'cause we'll be around for a while.

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Sit right here. Let's rap a while. You know, loneliness is a very bad thing. I once been lonely myself. And loneliness will get you down if you let it. I have heard of loneliness blowing some real fine people's minds. We can't let that happen to you, you know? Yeah. Are you comfortable? Out of sight. What's your name? Nah. Disregard that. The main thing, most important thing, I want to know you. I said, I want to know you.

Yeah. As Albert King, he was live at Watt Stack, that great live concert in the L.A. Coliseum back there in, was that 70, 71? Way up there on that stage there, Albert King there. Remember that well. Albert King, always loved that Albert King. He came to San Diego twice, saw him both times. And the first time I saw him was in L.A. at an old blues, what was a folk club, the Ash Grove, that's what it was called. Remember those days? They would have a lot of folk people come through there, Taj Mahal, all kinds of people. So Albert there. It's all happening on the Saturday Night Blues Ball. It's all about the blues, because we're right here in the heart of downtown San Diego. It's San Diego City College, 88.3 FM, KSDS San Diego, the Jazz and Blues Station. We are all the way up until the midnight on the Saturday Night Blues Ball. Ron DeNevo here with you, and B.B. King.

It's all about the call. Great Al Green right there, one of his big hits too, Call Me, from Al Green, from his greatest. The great Reverend Al there, and the Queen, her tune. That was her number one hit there from 1970, Call Me, and she wrote it too. That's Aretha Franklin. The great Aretha, Call Me. What a great track that is, Call Me. And it all began with the B.B. King, the King, One Kind of Favor, and Waiting for Your Call. So many times, B.B. King start this second hour with us on the Saturday Night Blues Ball. As we go forward here on this Saturday night, hope you're having a good one, taking us with you wherever you may be. Whatever device you're on, we're there right with you. 24-7 of Jazz and Blues for Jazz 88.3. Ron DeNefo here with you. You just can't call the blues, Johnny Yard Dog Jones says. From his Ain't Gonna Worry, You Can't Call the Blues.

Come on, you hear me calling you. That's Jimmy Burns. It Ain't Right from Jimmy Burns' session there. I Knew You Hear Me Calling. And Shaky Jake Harris from his Good Times, Call Me When You Need Me. You will, Shaky Jake Harris. And Johnny Yard Dog Jones began it. Ain't Gonna Worry, and You Can't Call the Blues. We can call it right now, though, over the airwaves of Jazz and Blues 88.3. Got the Saturday Night Blues Ball on the radio. Hope you do, too. Ron DeNevo here with you. This is E.C. Scott from her The Other Side of Me. And just call me.

Yeah, gonna call Tyrone. Like that Tyrone Davis, like all the stuff Tyrone did, turn back the hands of time and all that. He was more than that. I mean, he had some nice projects going. The late Tyrone Davis there. Call Tyrone, title track, and E.C. Scott from her The Other Side of Me and Call Me from E.C. Scott on the Saturday Night Blues Ball there. As we go forward on this hour, just about knocking down this second hour on the Saturday Night Blues Ball edition, on your Jazz and Blues station, 88.3 FM right here in San Diego. We're keeping it 100, though. Keeping it 100 with Miles Dewey Davis celebrating his centennial birth and all of his discography and music influences, on and on. We are here at the station and celebrating throughout for a concert that's coming up the 21st through the 23rd here.

It's going to be happening at the Bayside. So come on and call Tyrone. He knows where it's at. That's right. That's going to be happening at the Wyndham Bayside Hotel, 21st to the 23rd, celebrating the centennial celebration of Miles Dewey Davis. You can call anytime you want, if not doing business hours, or it'll take a message anyway, at 619-388-3758. You got to hurry and get these tickets. And you can go online at jazz88.org. You can find out even more there. You can take your time and flip through the sections of what we offered about rare films and panel discussions. And those 16 concerts bringing all those musicians together of the day. That's a celebration of Miles Dewey Davis from Milestones, the California Coast Jazz Festival, August 21st to the 23rd. It's all blues. Even Miles said it.

Yeah, let's not talk falsely. The hour is getting late because it's all along the watchtower. That Dylan tune sung there by Omar Sharif and the pianist Omar from his Black Widow Spider. And Greg Allman from Low Country Blues from the legendary Greg Allman and Rolling Stone, the track there. That's one of those original Rolling, not the one that we know about. And Papa Chubby from Peace, Love, and Respect. That's what we give you on the Midnight Ride in Peace as we close out this second hour, getting ready for the third on the Saturday Night Blues Ball. There's more right after this.

Yeah, starting off this hour with Bill McGee. He's a San Diego resident. He's been with the Blues with us, showing us how it's done. Low Down Dirty Blues. Bill McGee, still touring out there, too. You got me talking. So we go ahead for this third hour on your Jazz and Blues station, 88.3 FM San Diego. Ron DeNevo here with you on the Blues airwaves to the midnight hour. They always tell you, well, don't talk to strangers. Sometimes you got to. Talking to strangers here with Shamikia Copeland.

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And the whole state knows she fine. 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

0: That's old Johnny Dyer there, the late Johnny Dyer out of Mississippi, and also went to Chicago and all of that. Passed away in 2014 right here in California. Johnny Dyer, Everybody's Talking. That great tune there on Saturday Night Blues Ball. And from Lucky Peterson doing that Howlin' Wolf classic, Who's Been Talking? Lucky was on it. He was playing the keys and guitar, playing a lot of instruments on this date. From the great Lucky Peterson. Who's Been Talking? Was it you? Shamikia Copeland before that, Talking to Strangers, and she did the title track. You know, she's getting there, Shamikia Copeland, Talking to Strangers. Right here on the Saturday Night Blues Ball, Denifo here with you till the midnight hour on your jazz and blues station, 88.3 FM San Diego. It's all blues. That's what we're talking about for the last, I don't know how many days it's been, just about ending up though, 100 days of Miles Dewey Davis' centennial birth. He said all blues, and it was all blues. There's a legendary Roosevelt Sykes, the pianist, The Mistaken Life.
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Yeah, that's Brother Youssef, young man there keeping in the tradition, acoustic blues, if you want to call it, back at the Crossroads Project, this is taken from. He's a California boy, born there in Bakersfield and went to South Central L.A. and moved into Altadena, California up there. Never ran into him. Blues Is My Story, that is Brother Youssef and Big Joe Williams from his Piney Woods Blues and Omaha Blues there from Big Joe Williams. And the legendary Lightnin' Hopkins from Lightnin'. I hear you calling me. That's the legendary Lightnin' Hopkins there. And Roosevelt Sykes, the great blues pianist. The old Honey Dripper. The Mistaken Life was the track there. It's all happening on the Saturday Night Blues Ball. Going forward here, Ron DeNevo here with you till the midnight hour on your jazz and blues station. It's 88.3 FM right here in San Diego. Where you at tonight? Hope you got the blues on the radio. And don't run from your shadow.

That Midnight at the Oasis lady, they had that big hit back in the day. She's into the blues. Well, it's all blues, but Maria Muldaur from Fan in the Flame, she was in it. And it was Huey Lewis there doing the harmonica work on that session. Also, some Bonnie Raitt and Mavis Staples was on the date with Maria Muldaur. Stop Running from Your Own Shadow. That's what we started with Joe Guitar Hughes's. That was his tune there. And he started off the set. And in between, the legendary Hubert Sumlin from Healin' Feelin' and those Blue Shadows. Can't run from your shadow. As we continue here on the Saturday Night Blues Ball, Guitar Shorty, Let My Guitar Do the Talking.

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When my love come a knocking, let my guitar do the talking.

0: There's something there from Otis Rush. He was live in Europe way back there in the day. He always killed him. I Wonder Why, that great classic. And Guitar Shorty, which Hendrix really respected this cat a lot when Guitar Shorty was up there in Seattle for a while. That's from Guitar's Shorty's Watch Your Back, Let My Guitar Do the Talking. All happening on the Saturday Night Blues Ball. KSDS, Jazz 88, Blues 88, San Diego.
1: Now y'all show some love. You know.

0: That Rolling Stone man, that's Larry Davis. I ain't begging nobody from that session there of Larry Davis. I'm a Rolling Stone. And the legendary Ike and Tina Turner together there. Their early story of their blues on the Jewel and Paula imprints. Ike and Tina Turner and that Mississippi Rolling Stone track there from Ike and Tina Turner. Ike was all, I mean, Ike came from the blues. Well, she did too. I mean, the roots, you know. And then we heard that Proud Mary sung there by, didn't tell us who was that lady there. It's a compilation with the Moore Brothers called Texas Blues Women. And Proud Mary, that big Fogletree tune, Proud Mary. And it was also a big hit for Ike and Tina Turner back in the day. You remember that? And here is the original Rolling Stone that spawned the whole thing for some cats out of the UK. And they called themselves that. And they went further. So did Muddy. On the Saturday Night Blues Ball.
1: Well, I wish I was a catfish swimming in a deep blue sea. I would have all you good-looking women fishing after me, fishing after me.

0: Backing Boys, Rolling Stones, that classic 12x5 came over here to the States in 66, this album. Remember it. Ooh. They were all about the blues. The blues did something to them. And they hung on to it. They didn't falter with it either. They got a brand new album. I've been wanting to hear it. I haven't heard it. See, some blues tracks are on there. Got to get that for you. Rolling Stones and the original Rolling Stone, Muddy Waters. From One More Mile in Rolling Stone, there. That classic track from the great McKinley Morganfield, better known to the world as Muddy Waters. So glad I saw him in my lifetime. Saw him right here in San Diego. As we go forward here, though, on this last hour for this Saturday Night Blues Ball edition, Ron DeNeva here with you till the midnight hour. Got the trouble with the blues, though. It's Lowell Fulsom.
1: I've had trouble with the blues, baby. Yeah.

That's Tommy Keys, the man in the moon, taking troubled life blues from that man in the moon session. A lot of cats on that. Goes back a ways. Tommy Keys there. And from Sam Taylor, I Came From the Dirt, and Blues Is Gonna Get You. That is Sam Taylor right there. And we heard from the legendary Lowell Fulsom there.

bit more. I can outrun all the devils here, but I just can't outrun doubt.

Oh, that's some early Buddy Guy there from a compilation. First Time I Met the Blues. Can you remember it? Piano man of Floyd Dixon on some blues piano and vocal from his Wake Up and Live a long time ago. And the great Albert Collins called him live in Europe. Ain't got time. Their time might be running out. And Betty LeVette began the whole set there from Thankful and Thoughtful. Time will do the talking. Absolutely. We make our way out of here for this edition on the Saturday Night Blues Ball. We say peace out to you, San Diego, and peace out to the world as we continue to search for that peace and do the right thing and try to serve somebody. We go on with the Staples, first from Pops and then Mavis. Peace out.

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Thank you. You know, this Latin music is quite the thing now. Everybody's playing it and getting hits, too. But you know, I just can't get the feel of some of these melodies. You know, they call me Brother Jack for a reason. That's right, I'm real MacDuff's boy. And once you get that church in you, it's kind of hard to backslide all the way. But anyway, here's our version of the sanctified sample.

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Broadcasting from the campus of City College, this is member-supported KSDS San Diego. Larry Murray with you. It is Sunday morning jazz on this last day of our Miles Davis Centennial Celebration here at the Wyndham Hotel, downtown San Diego. We start today with Benny Green. 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

This next composition is an arrangement by Paris Rutherford, who's one of the teachers at North Texas, and he did a thing on Blue and Green, and it features our trombonist, Sarah Giacovino.

0: San Diego's Jazz FM 88.3 Miles 100 Radio. Sharon Minamoto. This is from her release called Goodbye, Strawberry Hill. And what we heard was a tune called Dragonfly. Sharon's on the piano. We had John Bentley on the tenor sax, Adele Radke on bass and vibes, and Bernie Urai on the drums from 2005. Just ahead of that, it was the University of North Texas 1 o'clock lab band. And the name of their release is UNT Live at Bad Learn. And what we heard was Blue and Green. We began with Benny Green. And Benny Green, from his release, Lineage, we heard Ask Me Now. Benny, of course, on the piano. We had Ray Drummond on bass and Victor Lewis on the drums. And a reminder, today is the last day of our Miles Centennial celebration. And starting this morning at 9:30, we're going to have a film called Miles Smiles from 1960 to 1991. Now, this film is a rare film, and it features clips from Wynton Kelly, Jimmy Cobb, John Coltrane, Wayne Shorter, Ron Carter, Tony Williams, Herbie Hancock, Chick Corea, and more. Again, that starts at 9:30. And at 11 o'clock, we have a panel discussion, musing on Miles. That'll be Modern Trumpet Giants, moderated by Lauren Schoenberg. The panelists will include John Faddis, Nicholas Payton, Terrell Stafford, Jeremy Pelt, and Gilbert Castellanos. That's what's happening in the morning here at the Wyndham Hotel. Right now, there's this.
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0: And Sunday morning jazz continues now with Brian Sanders from Lasting Impressions, and Our Love is Here to Stay. This is going to feature the vocals of Jazmia Horn on Miles 100 Radio, San Diego's Jazz 88.3.

0: There's no shortcut. 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

San Diego's Jazz 88.3, the West Point Band's Jazz Night. Turning Points, the name of this release, what we heard was the title track. Staff Sergeant Derek James, Staff Sergeant John Castleman on alto and tenor, make that trumpet solos, respectively, from 2010. It was Archie Shepp ahead of that from On Green Dolphin Street. And what we heard was The Scene Is Clean. We had Archie Shepp on saxophone. It was Walter Bishop Jr. on piano, Joe Chambers on drums, and Sam Jones on bass from 1977. We began with Brandon Sanders' Lasting Impressions, the name of this release. What we heard was Our Love Is Here to Stay, featuring Jasmine Horn. Also there is Stacy Dillard on tenor sax. We had Warren Wolf on vibes. Eric Scott Reed, who's going to be here in town. He's here, I think, somewhere around here right now, on piano, and Eric Wheeler on the bass from May of this year. You're listening to Real Jazz Radio on San Diego's Jazz 88.3. Larry Murray playing the jazz for you. It is Sunday Morning Jazz, and Dennis Rowland starts off this next music set from Rhyme and Reason. I'm Just a Lucky So-and-So. Miles 100 Radio, San Diego's Jazz 88.3.

Everybody I meet tells me I'm looking lucky. Everybody on the street thinks I'm lucky. I've got the stars in the sky. Oh, I got love in my eyes. Oh yeah, baby, I'm so lucky. Play it, Snooki.

San Diego's Jazz 88.3 Al Cohn on tenor saxophone. This is from a release called Broadway. And what we heard was Ballad Medley. These Foolish Things, Everything Happens to Me, Sweet Lorraine, and When It's Sleepy Time Down South. Joining Al is Hal Stein on alto saxophone. It was Harvey Leonard piano. Brett Mitchell bass and Christy Febbo doing the drum work from July of 1957. And again, it was Dennis Rowland from Rhyme and Reason. What we heard was I'm Just a Lucky So-and-So. You're tuned to Real Jazz Radio. We're broadcasting from the campus of City College, and this is member-supported KSDS San Diego. Larry Murray with you. It is Sunday Morning Jazz and the last day of our Miles Centennial Celebration. And we're going to start off this next music set with George Wallington and his quintet. This is from a release called New York Scene and a tune called This Morning. Miles 100 Radio, San Diego's Jazz 88.3.

0: San Diego's Jazz 88.3, Miles 100 Radio. Keith Oxman on the tenor saxophone. This is from a release called East of the Village. And I've got beginner's luck. Jeff Jenkins on the Hammond. We had Todd Reed on the drums from 2016. It was Miles Davis ahead of that. This is from his release called Compulsion. It's a compilation of different tunes with different people, the complete prestige recordings. And what we heard was The Serpent's Tooth. Miles, of course, on trumpet. It was Charlie Parker on the alto, Sonny Rollins on tenor. We had the Walter Bishop Jr. piano, Percy Heath bass, and Philly Joe Jones on the drums from 1953. And we began with George Wallington and his quintet from the New York scene. We heard This Morning. And that featured George on piano. We had Donald Byrd on trumpet, Phil Woods, alto sax, Teddy Kotick on bass, and Nick Tabulis on the drums.
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San Diego's Jazz FM 88.3. Bobby Watson, Made in America. What we heard was The Jockey for Isaac Murphy. Bobby's on alto sax, and he's being joined by the Curtis Lindy Trio. That would be Stephen Scott on piano, Curtis Lindy bass, and Louis Nash on the drums from 2016. And Bobby Watson will be participating in our first concert. Begins at 1 o'clock this afternoon. And this is going to be the Milestones concert featuring Terrell Stafford, Bobby Watson, Doug Webb, Eric Reed, or Eric Scott Reed, and Kenny Washington. Yeah. They'll be there. And Bobby will also be a part of our second concert of Kind of Blue. So Milestones and Kind of Blue starts at 1 o'clock and the second concert at 2:30 this afternoon. So you might not want to miss that. That would be Bobby Watson. It was Art Farmer. Ahead of that, Art from Portrait of Art Farmer. What we heard was And Now. Arts on Traffic, being joined by Hank Jones on piano, Addison Farmer on bass. We had Roy Haynes on the drums from 1958. Lambert, Hendrix, and Ross started us all off. The Swingers, the name of this release, and what we heard was Four. 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Up next, Madeline Peru. This is from her release called Dreamland. And we'll be going to hear is a tune called Getting Some

San Diego's Jazz 88.3 Miles 100 Radio. Bob Mincer, Spectrum, the name of this release. What we heard was I Hear a Rhapsody. It was a threesome. That would be Holly Hoffman, Bill Cunliffe, and Regina Carter from a release called Three's Company. What we heard was Star-Crossed Lovers. I think that's a Strayhorn composition, if I'm not mistaken. And Holly's on the flute. We had Bill Cunliffe on piano and Regina Carter on the violin. Holly Hoffman will be performing tonight at, well, this afternoon, actually, at 4 p.m. And with the Seven Steps to Heaven concert. And that'll be the music Miles Davis transition years from 1960-63. Holly Hoffman Quartet featuring Joshua White on piano. All happening at 4 o'clock. This afternoon, so you don't want to miss that. You're tuned to Real Jazz Radio. We're broadcasting from the campus of City College, and this is member-supported KSDS San Diego, a broadcast service of the San Diego Community College District. Larry Murray with you. It is Sunday Morning Jazz on San Diego's Jazz FM 88.3. This is the last day of the Miles Centennial Celebration, so we hope you can come down and check out a few concerts today, and that starts at 1 o'clock. That's the first concert today, and that features Terrell Stafford, Bobby Watson, Doug Webb, Eric Reed, Kenny Washington, Milestones, the name of that particular concert. That's happening this morning, 11 o'clock. You don't want to miss it. Matter of fact, I believe it's happening very quickly. All right. Oh, I forgot to tell you that we began that last music set with Madeleine Perrault, Dreamland, the name of that release. What we heard was Getting Some Fun Out of Life. Here's Johnny Hartman on Miles 100 Radio, San Diego's Jazz 88.3.

0: San Diego's Jazz FM 88.3 Miles 100 Radio. We heard from Donald Byrd from The Catwalk, and that was Duke's Mixture. Donald on trumpet, Pepper Adams, Barry Sax. We had Cedar Walton, piano, Lamon Jackson, bass, and Philly Joe Jones on the drums from 1961. And we went a little Green Dolphin Street crazy. Finest Newborn Jr. from back home. And we heard his instrumental version of On Green Dolphin Street. And that featured a Ray Brown bass and Elvin Jones on the drums from 1976. And we would be preceding that was Johnny Hartman from the release called For Train. And what we heard was his vocal version of On Green Dolphin Street. You know, Green Dolphin Street was a movie, you know, with Van Heflin and Donna Reed. This movie was made back in 1947. If you see the movie and you hear the music, there's such a disconnect between such a beautiful tune, and the movie was so sad. It really was. 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We have more to come for you right after this.
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Miles 100 Radio, Leave It to Diva. That's the Diva Jazz Orchestra, and we heard Began the Begin. It was Nat King Cole ahead of that from the definitive Nat King Cole, and get your kicks on Route 66. We began with Frank West, Chuck Redd, Chris Neville. Who else is here? Steve LaSpina. Russell Malone, just a whole host of people. And this is from a release called Among Friends. We heard Back Home Again in Indiana. You're listening to Sunday Morning Jazz on San Diego's Jazz FM 88.3. And it is the last day of our Miles Centennial celebration and the jazz event. A lot of people want to call it a concert. I call it an event. A festival is an event. It's really nice. Anyway, we have a film going. Our film has just started, by the way, the Miles Smiles film, which featuring some rare clips from different artists like Wynton Kelly and Chick Corea, also Herbie Hancock, John Scofield, Marcus Miller, and more. And at 11 o'clock this morning, it's going to be Musing on Miles. It's going to be a panel discussion moderated by Lauren Schoenberg, and that's going to feature John Faddis, Nicholas Payton, Charles Stafford, Jeremy Pelt, and Gilbert Castellanos. And then at 1 o'clock, our first concert of the day, and that's going to be the Milestones concert, and that'll be the music of 1958, Miles Davis Sextet, and that's Terrell Stafford, Bobby Watson, Duck Webb, Eric Reed, and Kenny Washington. And then again, our next concert at 2:30 is going to be the Kind of Blue concert with the music of the legendary 1959 album featuring John Faddis, Bobby Watson, Ernie Watts, Kei Akagi, and Kenny Washington. That's enough for now, you know. I want to invite you to go to our website, jazz88.org, and look at our virtual brochure, and you can read all about what's going on this last day of our Miles Centennial celebration. Larry Murray playing the jazz for you in the waning moment of today's program. We're going to begin our next music set with Nicholas Payton. This is from his release called Nick at Night and a tune called Little Angel. Miles 100 Radio, San Diego's Jazz FM 88.3.

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0: From the Diva series, Out of This World. And again, ahead of that, it was Nicholas Payton, and he's going to be here today. Nicholas and Nick at Night, and what we heard was Little Angel. Tim Warfield, Anthony Wansley, Reuben Rogers, and Adonis Rose on woodwinds, piano, bass, and drums, respectively, from 1999. That's going to do it for me. Hope you can make it down to the Wyndham today in our last day of our Miles Centennial celebration. And going to leave you with the Miles tune. This is from the legendary Prestige Quintet Sessions and Sposen. Enjoy the rest of your day and join me again on Monday between the hours of 12 and 2. We'll do it all again differently on Midday Jazz in the Afternoon on San Diego's Jazz FM 88.3.

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1: 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According to Webster's Dictionary, the definition of sepia is a brownish gray to dark olive brown color. In 1940, Decca Records used this term to promote their African-American recording artists. Referring to their skin color, it was called the Sepia Series. With radio airplay, these records sold very well and exposed white audiences not only to Decca artists, but other African-American artists as well on other record labels. Hi, I'm Kenny Washington, the jazz maniac, and welcome to Sepia Voices. As a jazz drummer, historian, and educator, I wanted to create a show that would honor the great African-American vocalists via the jazz and blues genres. These voices shaped American music. Throughout this two-hour program, I'll be sharing stories, anecdotes, and rare recordings from my personal collection. Let's get the joint jumping with the sound of a fat man's joys. Here's Thomas Fats Waller and his orchestra. Come and get it.
2: You say you

0: live and breathe. Now, here's someone I really didn't expect to meet. Paul, what you doing down here on Rampart Street?
1: Girl, Jackie, I'm going down here to try to hop at a Saturday night fish fry. Yeah. Have you ever been to New Orleans? Well, you'll understand what I mean. All through the week is quiet as a mouse, but on Saturday night they go from house to house and they're rocking.
0: You mean they're rocking?
1: I'm telling you, they're rocking.
0: No kid.
1: You've never seen such a whooping and a pooping till the break of dawn.
0: God, is the good.
1: Girl, I'm telling you, these people are moving.
0: You mean they're rocking?
1: Oh, they're naturally stirring.
0: You mean they're rocking?
1: You never seen such a whooping and a pooping till the break of dawn.
0: But wait a minute, darling. Tell me, Pearl, what's that mission?
1: Oh, nothing. Just be an entertainer or musician. Look here. You got anything you got to do?
0: No, I believe I'll go on down to that fish fry with you.
1: Come on.
0: Wait a minute, Pearl. Am I seeing double?
1: No, what's the matter? Is going to be some trouble?
0: Nah, but I don't want to bring you down. But your old man's over there in the corner acting like
1: what's
0: a clown.
1: What's he doing?
0: He's rocking.
1: I didn't even know he was here.
0: Honey, that man is rocking.
1: Oh, that's not fair to me.
0: You never saw such dancing in a prancer to the break of dawn.
1: Is he with someone or is he alone?
0: He's with someone, darling, and rocking.
1: Oh, no.
0: I mean he's rocking.
1: Oh, I'm going over there and disturb him.
0: You never seen such dancing in prancer to the break of dawn.
1: He will be dancing when I get over there. Don't get out of my way.
0: Now, wait a minute, Pearl.
1: What's the matter?
0: Stop.
1: Something happening?
0: Listen, here come the cops.
1: Well, you know what? I'm going on the piano and hide.
0: It's too late, sister. I think we're all going for a ride.
1: Look here, Jack.

0: We were rocking.
1: I know we were upsetting them.
0: I never seen such a ooping and a booping through the break of dawn.
1: Is that what you were looking at?
0: Yes.
1: I was rocking.
2: Did you ever see so many buildings going up and so people can't get apartments here in New York? Be a man walking all over town looking for an apartment. He said, well, I believe I'll go in the Bronx. Across the 155th Street Bridge, look down the water in the Harlem River there, and there was a man drowning. Man hollering, help, I'm drowning. He said, what's your name? He said, ain't no time for a name, man, I'm drowning, help. He said, what's your name, man? He said, my name is Henry Smith. Help. He said, where you live? He said, I live at 172 Amsterdam Avenue. He said, help. He said, what apartment? Oh, man, I live in a apartment 26. He said, thank you. Bye. He went on up to the apartment, knocked on the door. Man said, who is it? So open the door. So I came out to the apartment. Man looked up, said, what apartment? He said, that's this apartment. See, you can't get this apartment. I don't know why the man did. I just saw him drown over there in the Harlem River. The man did. He said, I know. I'm the one that pushed him in there. But you know what, Tom Bad had a fashion talking in his sleep. And his wife's name was Jenny. He kept on saying, oh, Alice. Next morning, got up, his wife was mad. She said, who's Alice? He said, who? See, you heard what I said, who's Alice? He said, well, that's just a horse I bet on last week. Went on to work, come back home. Said, well, what's new, baby? She said, oh, nothing. Only your horse called up two or three times. While down there, and I had a little time to spare, I run into the third movement of the Southern Opera that I give you, the first concerto at Carnegie Hall. I know you all remember it, and with the assistance of my penis, Luther, the opera, my love. Too loud. You're too damn loud, Luther. The boy is simple. I don't know where he's been with me too long or ain't gonna be with me much longer. I don't know. Son, why aren't you telling me it was too loud? You heard him playing it too loud for me. You know nothing. Too lazy to do your own job. Put that thing under your chin where it belongs and play it. I don't need asking old Mr. Smart Aleck Drummer nothing. He is so smart, thinks he knows so much and don't know nothing. Simple, all of them simple. You know as much as who?
3: I know just as much as you.
2: Say it louder.
3: I said I know just as much as you.
2: You know just as much as me? Ain't that cute? One of my thoughts is bust your head wide open. I got more sense accidentally than you'll ever have on a purpose. I'm gonna ask you a simple question. Where's your father? Where's your father?
3: My father's in Chicago.
2: In Chicago?
3: In Chicago.
2: See, Dad, you don't even know where. Your dad is in Pittsburgh, boy. Your father's in Pittsburgh.
3: My father's in Chicago.
2: Boy, your father's in Pittsburgh.
3: You gonna tell me where my father is?
2: Yeah,
3: in Chicago.
2: In Chicago?
3: In Chicago.
2: Listen, the man your mother married is in Chicago, but your father's in Pittsburgh, boy. What's wrong with you?
4: Ha ha ha!
0: That's your mom's, my mom's, everybody's mom's. Jackie Moms Mabley. She was a great actress as well as a comedian. She had been out on the scene since the 20s, working in what was known as the Chitlin Circuit. She didn't really get a break until the mid-60s. And by that time, she was already in her 60s or late 60s, and she would perform on TV. I used to see her as a kid on the Smothers Brothers show. Also, another one of the variety shows was Ed Sullivan. And my father also took me to see her at the Apollo Theater. I think Count Basie was on the bill at one time, and another time we went, and Duke Ellington was on the same bill with her, and she was always a lot of laughs. She would come out on the stage in a wrinkled house dress with a floppy hat, and she was toothless at that. She looked so unassuming and innocent, but under all that, she was telling some really racy jokes for the time in the 60s about sexuality and racism. You know, I was just talking about the Apollo. She was the first female comedian to perform at that venue. She recorded for the Argo Chess label, and her recordings were top sellers. The difference between her and some of the other great African-American comedians, folks like Slappy White and certainly Red Fox, was you could play their records. They were clean. You know, you couldn't necessarily play a Red Fox record when kids were around. You had to wait until they went to bed to really get the full effect of their jokes. And they were great, funny, but not too clean. I thought I'd play some Moms Mabley for you good people. We certainly hope that you've enjoyed it. And if you want to put a smile on your face, well, check her out on YouTube. She was very funny. And, you know, she wasn't much of a vocalist, but she made a duet, which we heard, with Pearl Bailey on Saturday Night Fish Fry from the mid-40s. And this comes from a compilation on the Columbia label, Stars of the Apollo. We heard from the 20th Century Gabriel, Erskine Hawkins on trumpet, and his magnificent orchestra, and a feature for alto saxophonist vocalist Jimmy Mitchell on Brown Baby Blues. A CD on the Classics label, Erskine Hawkins and his orchestra, 1947 to 49. We kicked off Sepia Voices with the great vocalist, pianist Fats Waller, and a big band that he had for a short time in 1941, Come and Get It, with Slick Jones on drums, the Honey Bear, Eugene Cedric on the tenor saxophone, and the guitar soloist was Al Casey. Off of the King Jazz CD, The Complete Thomas Fats Waller and His Rhythm, Volume 13. If you've just tuned in, welcome to Sepia Voices with your host, Kenny Washington, the Jazz Maniac. So glad that you're here. And we're going to continue with some blues shouting, courtesy of Jimmy Witherspoon.

The vocal stylings of Demita Jo, I Could Have Told You So. On the Epic label, this is Demita Jo. Ahead of Demita, it was Dakota Staton from the Dynamic recording. That's the name of the CD on the Capitol label, Too Close for Comfort. With the rhythm section, Hank Jones piano, The Judge, Milt Hinton bass, O.C. Johnson's drums, Barry Galbraith on guitar, and the trumpet soloist was Sweets Edison. Then we turn to the music of Mr. 5x5, 5 feet tall, 5 feet wide, Jimmy Rushing. And Just Because, from the recording 5 Feet of Soul. Lena Horne gave us Just in Time from Give the Lady What She Wants on the RCA Victor label. And we started with Blues Shouting from Jimmy Witherspoon, along with Jay McShann's piano, Seldon Powell on the tenor saxophone, and Jumpin' the Blues. Another RCA Victor release from the late 50s, Going to Kansas City Blues. You're listening to the African American Experience in Song, Sepia Voices, with your host, Kenny Washington, the Jazz Maniac. And up next, the maestro, Edward Kennedy Ellington, at the piano, his orchestra, featuring Ivy Anderson.

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But me believing all you say, it ain't like that. 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Well, maybe you better keep right on. You upset many souls, but now you a bit too fat.

the unmistakable baritone voice of Arthur Prysock, Till the Stars Fall in the Ocean. On the Decca LP, Strictly Sentimental, we listen to the great Texas blues shouter and trumpeter Hot Lips Page, It Ain't Like That. I hope you were really listening to that incredible tenor saxophone solo played by Lucky Thompson, also Vic Dickinson in the front line on trombone, with guitarist Sam Allen, Hank Jones on piano. The classic's CD is titled Hot Lips Page, 1944-46. We heard from Lady Day and Body and Soul. I believe the trumpet soloist was Roy Eldridge. From 1940, on the Columbia box set, Lady Day, the complete Billie Holiday on Columbia, 1933-44. Then we listened to a great trumpeter by the name of Peanuts Holland. And Peanuts played in many swing-era big bands of the 30s and 40s, including Lil Armstrong. And he also played with Coleman Hawkins. He went over to Europe with the great master of big band jazz, Don Redman, on a tour and decided to stay there. So he lived the rest of his life between Paris and Sweden. He had performed and recorded with Buck Clayton, Don Byas, and many others. We heard him here not as a trumpeter, but as a vocalist on E Baba Lee Bob, a tune that was a big hit for Helen Humes. Peanuts Holland here with Charlie Barnett, his big band, and that was Charlie's tenor and alto saxophone solo. The trombone soloist was Porky Cohen, and the high note trumpet work was done at the end of that tune by Al Killian from 1945. Drop Me Off in Harlem on the Charlie Barnett's Name on the Decca label. Ivy Anderson got us started with the maestro Duke Ellington on piano and his orchestra, and Dinah Liu. From the complete 1932-1940 Brunswick, Columbia, and master recordings of Duke Ellington. That one featured Barney Bigard's clarinet, Harry Carney on the baritone sax, Sonny Greer.

0: drums, Johnny Hodges alto sax, and Tricky Sam Natten's trombone, the maestro, of course, on piano, Duke Ellington.
1: We hope to see you at the Milestone Centennial Jazz Festival. 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And he'll do his best to get back to you in a timely manner.
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of my life. I traveled

Some blues and a little bit of gospel. It's all related. Just then, Sister Rosetta Tharpe, When I Moved to the Sky. From the Proper Box compilation of hers, the original soul sister. And prior to Sister Rosetta Tharpe, it was Miss R&B, Ruth Brown, and her big hit done for the Atlantic label, Mama, He Treats Your Daughter Mean. Off of the Atlantic compilation, Miss Rhythm, Greatest Hits and More. We turn to the music of Johnny Watson, and this was early on in his career before he added the guitar to his name. This was done in the 50s, I Love to Love You. This is on the compilation on the Ace label, Johnny Guitar Watson Hit the Highway. We went to Chicago and checked out blues man Junior Wells, Little by Little, from another compilation on the Rhino label, Postwar Chicago Blues. And we began with Howling Wolf, Sitting on Top of the World. On the Chess label, Chess Blues, 1947 to 1967. 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It's a pleasure to be here playing this music for you, and we sincerely hope that you're enjoying the music. 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Again, that's jazzmaniac@jazz88.org. We're into our second hour of Sepia Voices, and right now I'm going to play a recording by Abby Lincoln. This album is very interesting because it catches Abby during the early part of her career before she hooked up with the great drummer Max Roach. So this is before she was singing all of her great classics with Max on Civil Rights. This session goes back to the 50s, early Abby. It was a Liberty LP, Abby Lincoln's Affair, A Story of a Girl in Love. This was her first recording as a leader. Let's give this one a listen. This is titled Lonesome Cup of Coffee.

Ooh, ah, gee, gosh. Let me tell you about a guy I know. He's my baby and he lives next door. Every morning before the sun comes up, he brings me coffee in my favorite cup. That's why I know.

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That's why I know.

That's one of the lost master vocalists that we, from time to time, feature here on Sepia Voices. That was Debbie Moore, and she's from Florida, and in her teenage years, she moved to New York. She performed with the great pianist Earl Hines, and she even toured Asia with him. She came back to New York and met Louis Armstrong, and it was Pops who suggested that she change her name. Her birth name is actually Emmeline Maltsby, so she went from Emmeline Maltsby to Debbie Moore, and she made this one record for the Top Rank label in 1959, including Harry Sweets Edison's trumpet and Jimmy Jones on piano. Master drummer Elvin Jones is on some of this recording as well. She kicked around New York for a while, but of course, the scene is very tough and very competitive. She came back to her native Florida in 1970, but there were very few opportunities for black vocalists at that time there. And so she took another job working at the Florida School for the Blind and Deaf. She raised a family, and late in life, someone wrote a self-portrayal of her, and she starred as herself in this play in St. Augustine, Florida, and it had some pretty good reviews. She would unfortunately never come back to New York to perform, and what a pity, because she really could swing. And this was the one record she made, as I mentioned, for the Top Rank label, Debbie Moore, My Kind of Blues. And a tune that Ray Charles wrote, Hallelujah, I Love Her So. And prior to Debbie, it was the vocal stylings of Jimmy Scott, Am I Wrong, from the box set The Savoy Years and More. We heard a drummer who, from time to time, was a vocalist, and he was a great composer and arranger as well. I'm speaking of the late, great O.C. Johnson. From the happy jazz of O.C. Johnson on the Bethlehem label, we checked out Don't Bug Me, Hug Me, one of his compositions, and an all bassy front line, Frank West tenor saxophone, Thad Jones on trumpet, trombonist Bill Hughes, and that was Dick Katz on piano, and the judge, Milt Hinton, bass. The First Lady of Song was heard before that, You Can Depend on Me, and her Verve classic, Rhythm Is My Business. The set commenced with some early music from Abby Lincoln, her first recording as a leader, done in 1956. It came out on the Liberty label, Abby Lincoln's Affair, A Story of a Girl in Love, and the tune, Lonesome Cup of Coffee. Very interesting to hear Abby. This was before her recordings with Max Roach, the great drummer. In fact, Abby always said that it was Max who saved her, that really took her into another vocal direction. But it's still interesting to hear her singing standards and pop tunes of the day. This is member-supported KSDS here in San Diego, and I am your host, Kenny Washington, the Jazz Maniac, for Sepia Voices, where we pay homage to the great African-American vocalists in jazz and blues. And right now, the mayor of Harlem. This is the great Willie Bryant and his orchestra.

John getting away. I don't blame John. You know what the man said to John? I'll knock you out. And John run out. He's gone. Well, goodbye, y'all. Goodbye.

Now won't you carry me back to old Virginia? There's where the cotton and the corn and potatoes grow. There's where the birds wobble sweet in the springtime. There's where the old dog is hard and long to go. There's where I labored so hard for old master, day after day in the fields of yellow corn. No place on earth do I love more sincerely than old Virginia.

0: Yeah, it doesn't get much better than that. That's the man who taught the world how to swing. Louis Armstrong, his trumpet and vocals, and the Mills Brothers performing with Pops on Carry Me Back to Old Virginia. From the complete Louis Armstrong Decasides 1935 to 46. Prior to Louis Armstrong and the Mills Brothers, it was the maestro Duke Ellington and his orchestra. We heard Duke earlier with vocalist Ivy Anderson. This time, another great vocalist, Joya Sherrill, and Kissing Bug. Some of you all might remember Joya because she had a very successful children's TV show back in the 70s. It was called Time for Joya. And she would also have another show called Joya's Fun House. She sang with the Maestro's Orchestra for several years in the 40s, and then she would go on to make several records under her own name. This is on the RCA box set, the complete RCA Victor recordings of Duke Ellington. That was Big Al Sears featured on tenor saxophone. Ahead of Joya and Duke, early music from the Divine One, Sarah Vaughan. Sarah here with bassist John Kirby and the sextet, I Could Make You Love Me. John Kirby, 1945 to 46, a classics CD. And we started with the mayor of Harlem, Willie Bryant. Now, Willie wasn't really a musician per se, but he was a brilliant dancer, entertainer. And he had several great bands. This one from 1935, Long Gone from Bowling Green, featuring Otis Johnson on trumpet, Glenn Pack clarinet. From the double LP on the Bluebird label, Willie Bryant, Jimmy Lunsford, and their orchestras. This is Sepia Voices here on member-supported KSDS San Diego with your host, Kenny Washington, the Jazz Maniac. And as you all know, I love to play the rarities for you. I love to play you the vocalists that you all never hear. But I tell you what, let's change things up a bit and listen to a classic recorded live from the Ambassador Coconut Grove in Los Angeles with Nancy Wilson.
1: We'd like to go back a few years to a show called Miss Liberty, song written by Irving Berlin, containing truth and sarcasm. I'd like to dedicate this one from myself and all the ladies in the audience to the other women. You can have him. I don't want him. He's not worth fighting for. Besides, there are plenty more where he came from. You can have him. I don't want him. I'm giving him the sack, and he can go right back to Philadelphia where he came from. I'm afraid I never loved him. 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
1: Oh!

It never hurts to play some classics every now and again. Just then, Aretha Franklin, the Queen of Soul, and Moody's Mood for Love. Of course, a tune that comes from James Moody's alto saxophone solo on The Changes of I'm in the Mood for Love. Nothing like listening to Aretha with a big band. Quincy Jones did that arrangement. Grady Tate was on drums. Jerome Richardson was the soprano saxophonist from the Atlantic CD Aretha's Jazz. Ahead of Aretha, Lou Rawls and Les McCann, I'd Rather Drink Muddy Water. On their Capitol Blue Note CD, Stormy Monday. And we kick things off with Nancy Wilson, recorded live at the Coconut Grove in Los Angeles. You Can Have Him. On the Capitol CD, The Nancy Wilson Show. It's about that time for me to say plenty, plenty bye-bye. You've been listening to Sepia Voices, where we pay homage to the great African-American vocalists in jazz and blues. I am Kenny Washington, the Jazz Maniac. I'll be back tomorrow for JAA, Jazz Across America, 8 to 10 Eastern, 5 to 7 Pacific. We hope you can check us out then. Up next, it's my man Lauren Schoenberg coming up with Jazz Potpourri. Keep it right here at member-supported KSDS San Diego. Thanks, ladies and gentlemen, for listening, and we appreciate you more than you'll ever know. Another classic to end the show. This is Brother Ray Charles recorded live. I want you to really check out his treatment of Making Whoopee. You all take care of yourselves, and please be nice to each other.

It's really killing. The boy's so willing to make whoopee whoopee. You see,

tells me I've got to pay six to her. I said, now, judge, suppose I fail.

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Hello, everybody. This is Lauren Schoenberg. And welcome to Jazz Potpourri. And I'll tell you simply what this show is about. We've got over 100 years worth of jazz recorded these days. And we can listen to the, you know, all together from one particular era and kind of focus in on it for a while. Or we can kind of mix it up in kind of a new and fresh way that kind of gives you a way to listen to the music across the years with one idea in mind. That great jazz has a lot more in common than it has different. It really doesn't make a difference when it's from. In any case, that's the main idea here. Sometimes we listen to over 100 years worth of jazz in one show, but you can always be sure that we're going to mix it up in a new and fresh way. And regardless of all that, I love putting these shows together, and I love sharing them with you. So let's get right into it with an album that is, as they used to say, hot off the presses. This is Chuck Redd, brilliant drummer. That's how I knew Chuck. For a long time, we played together in many bands. But he's blossomed into an equally brilliant vibraphonist. Maybe you've seen his name in the papers recently. This is Chuck Redd's new album. It's called Painting with Blue. And this is I've Got a Lot of Living to Do. Great to be with you on a Sunday's Jazz Potpourri.

A swinging set of music for you here on Jazz Potpourri, and we just concluded with some rompin' stompin' big band drums from Chuck Redd, and this is from an album that Ken Paplowski did, just about, almost 30 years ago, 1997. It was on Concord. It was called A Good Read, and that was Duke Ellington's arrangement of the Royal Garden Blues. Besides Chuck on drums, leader Ken Paplowski, of course, on the clarinet. And the soloist, first trumpet solo, a brief one there by Tony Cadleck, then John Eckert. Later on, tenor sax by Doug Lawrence, and we heard three trombones, Eddie Burt, Matt Finders, and Bobby Pring, and Dick Katz on the piano on that particular record. Now, we began with Chuck Redd, but not playing great drums with a big band, but with his new album. It's called Painting with Blue. And in the old days, they used to say it was hot off the presses. I mean, this record just came out. And it's on the Dalphine Records label. We heard I've Got a Lot of Living to Do. Here it's called Lot of Living to Do. I think that makes sense. And let's see, who did we hear? We heard on the flute, Will Anderson. On the piano, Mike LeDun. Peter Bernstein was on guitar. Peter Washington on the bass. Aaron Sieber on the drums. I mean, it's an all-star band. And, of course, Chuck Redd on the vibes. He started as a drummer with Charlie Byrd back in probably the late 70s or so, and just over the years has blossomed into not only a band leader, but a brilliant vibraphonist. So there you go. We're going to hear more from that album in the second hour. After that, Blue on Blue from Blue Mitchell's album called A Sure Thing, recorded in 1962, arrangements by Jimmy Heath. And on that one, that was Pepper Adams on the baritone, Jimmy Heath on the tenor. Of course, Blue Mitchell on the trumpet. Who else? And Wynton Kelly on the piano on that great record. After that, Blues in My Heart. There's a rarity. I'm sorry the sound quality wasn't better, but that was Big Sid Catlett on drums, Sidney Bechet on the soprano saxophone, Gene Schrader on piano from a TV broadcast from 1947. Can you imagine if there were kinescopes that exist? I mean, those, that's how they used to record TV shows back before videotape, that would actually make a movie of the screen. Those were called kinescopes. But thank God we have the music. Big Sid Catlett and Sidney Bechet doing Benny Carter's Blues in My Heart. Then John Coltrane, an early classic, and one of the very first recordings of the quartet with Elvin Jones and McCoy Tyner. The bassist was Steve Davis. Of course, that was Village Blues from John Coltrane. And then we concluded once again with the Royal Garden Blues, Ken Paplowski with Chuck Redd on the drums. Lauren Schoenberg with you on a Sunday afternoon's Jazz Potpourri. And I'll tell you what we're going to do now. We're going to jump into the repertoire of Miles Davis's classic album, Miles Ahead, also known as Miles Plus 19, the first orchestral album of three, a little more than three, actually, that Miles Davis did with Gil Evans. And let's start with some, but we're not going to listen to the record because I think most people know that record so well. And if you don't, we'll listen to it some other time. We're going to listen to those tunes done by other people. So let's start with a tune I only knew from the Miles record, I Don't Want to Be Kissed. This is by Doris Day with a great big band, and I've always dug her phrasing, her great musicality, and yeah, there's a lot of jazz in there too. Doris Day, I Don't Want to Be Kissed by Anyone But You, into the music from Miles Ahead, done by other people. Okay, here we go. And oh yes, this is KSDS San Diego 88.3 FM, Jazz 88.

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0: I don't want to be hugged by anyone but you. I don't want to be hugged.
2: Hey, say that. I'm terribly fond of you.
0: I don't want to be squeezed by anyone but you. I don't want to be squeezed.
3: In my foolishness, Bublitschke, let's make love.

0: an extended set of some great jazz here on Jazz Potpourri, and we started almost half an hour ago with a set of tunes that, I don't know about you, but I always associate them with Miles Davis and Gil Evans' album, Miles Plus 19, also known as Miles Ahead, and I always associate them with that album to the point that I had to go back and listen to other versions to kind of learn the tunes in a new way. So we began that set with I Don't Want to Be Kissed by Anyone But You. That was Doris Day. That was kind of a hit record for her back in 1950. After that, we went to Ahmad Jamal's version of his tune, New Rumba, 1955, with Ray Crawford on the guitar and Israel Crosby on the bass. We followed that with The Meaning of the Blues, the album Short Stories, Janis Siegel, the great vocalist, and Fred Hirsch, the great pianist, from 1989. After The Meaning of the Blues, we went to Benny Goodman and a rare small group record. By rare, I mean I don't think it's played very often. The Maids of Cadiz with another great pianist, Jimmy Rolls, and Red Norvo on the vibes with Benny Goodman. Then Lament, J.J. Johnson's gorgeous ballad from the album Jackson, Johnson, Brown and Company. Of course, that's Milt Jackson. On the vibes, J.J. on the trombone, Ray Brown on bass, Tom Rainier piano, and Roy McCurdy on the drums. That was a great Pablo album from 1996. Then we heard John Carisi and his original Springsville. And this version was done for RCA Records back in 1956, and we took it from a CD called The Arrangers on Bluebird, and then we concluded with The Duke, Dave Brubeck and Marion McPartland on her great radio series called Piano Jazz. That was recorded in 1984. A lot of information, but a lot of great music, too.
1: We hope to see you at the Milestone Centennial Jazz Festival that's happening right now at the Wyndham Bayside Hotel in downtown San Diego, located at 1355 North Harbor Drive. 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And he'll do his best to get back to you in a timely manner.
0: A broadcast service of City College and the San Diego Community College District, this is Jazz 88.3 KSDS San Diego. And welcome back to the second hour here on Jazz Potpourri. Lauren Schoenberg with you. And let's start this hour, as we did the first hour, with something from the brand new album, and I mean brand new, by the vibraphonist Chuck Redd. This is the title track, Painting with Blue. Let's go.

The odds were 100 to 1 against me. And I would, but the heights were too high to climb.

they all laugh at Christopher Columbus when he said the world was round. They all laugh when Edison recorded sound. They all laugh at Wilbur and his brother when they said that man could fly. They told Marconi Wireless was a phony.

James Cirillo on the guitar and his wonderful album from the year 2000 on Nagel Hire. It's called Sultry Serenade. And we heard If I Only Had a Brain, what a great arrangement by James, featuring Scott Robinson on the tenor, Randy Sankey on trumpet, Alan Simon piano, Greg Cohen bass, and Dave Radicek on the drums. Well, I hope we told a little story with that set of music. We started with the new one from vibraphonist Chuck Redd. The album is called Painting with Blue. We heard the title track, and what a wonderful band he put together. This has just been reissued, and it was just recorded. A brand-new 2026 album on the Delphine Records label. Will Anderson on the flute. Let's see, of course, Chuck on the vibes. And what a rhythm section. Pianist Mike LeDun, guitarist Peter Bernstein, Peter Washington on the bass, and the drummer Aaron Sieber. After that, we went to If I Had a Million Dollars, and that was Bobby Hackett from an album that came out in 1958, most recently on a Mosaic compilation quite a few years ago, actually, the Bobby Hackett, I think it's the complete Bobby Hackett solo sessions, all due to Jackie Gleason, by the way. Jackie Gleason featured Bobby Hackett on his records with strings, and that led to a series of albums beautifully recorded, beautifully played by Bobby Hackett. And it only makes sense that we followed Bobby Hackett with his longtime idol and close friend, Louis Armstrong. Need I tell you, that was Ella Fitzgerald and Louis Armstrong. They All Laughed from one of those great small group sessions they did for Verve Records back in 1957. Oscar Peterson's trio and Louis Belson on drums on that track. Then we heard from Basie on the Beatles, The Fool on the Hill, arranged by Bob Florence. That was a 1970 big band album, and I think an undersung one. So interesting to hear that juxtaposition of Beatles tunes and Basie. And then we concluded with James Cirillo's If I Only Had a Brain from his album Sultry Serenade on the Nagel Hire label. As we get back to the music, you know, I mentioned during yesterday's Big Band Bash that I was going to share some Ben Webster clarinet recordings that are very rare. Well, when I say rare, they're on an incredible, I guess I call it a collector's label called Fable out of England. And there's a marvelous man, a friend of mine named Anthony Barnett, who is quite well known in the literary world and also has produced A1 productions in terms of the music on the reissue albums or issue albums. A lot of the music never came out before, centered around jazz violin with booklets in them that are worth the price of the enterprise alone. Well, in any case, he came out with Ray Nance and a whole bunch of great Ray Nance violin recordings and found one, a jam session with Ben Webster on the clarinet. And a lot of people, you know, we always think of Ben as one of the great tenor saxophonists of all time. And we've heard him play. He plays some stride piano, also on a few rare recordings. Well, here he is on the clarinet, jamming with Ray Nance and other Ellington friends, including Jimmy Blanton on the bass. Slight warning here. The sound quality is really not great, even for 1940 home recording standards. But the music is tremendously significant. So let's start and end this next set with the rare Ben Webster clarinet recordings. Right here on Jazz Potpourri. Great to be with you, and let's get to it right now.

Ben Webster on the clarinet, jamming with Ray Nance. 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

Well, there was something I'll bet you never thought you'd hear. Ben Webster jamming on the clarinet. And he did so beautifully. We began and ended that last set with music from a jam session that was unknown to exist and finally came out on one of the best jazz archival labels of all time. It's called Fable. It's out of England. And not only is the music that comes out mostly never before heard and incredibly great, but the booklets are beautifully produced and the content is definitive. So we began with A Flat Swing and we concluded with the Sheik of Araby, Ben Webster on the clarinet, Ray Nance on the violin. The album, by the way, is under Ray Nance's name. And we are assuming, and a lot of folks who really know this material agree, that is Jimmy Blanton on the bass, Sonny Greer on the drums, and Fred Guy on guitar. Again, the sound quality was, I wouldn't say abysmal, but it was really not good. They tried to make it as sound as good as they could. We got to hear everything on it, and truly an historic moment. Now, we followed that with Ben Webster on his more famous and influential tenor saxophone. And from a series of albums with strings that were done around 1954, arranged by the great Ralph Burns for Norman Granz, we heard What Am I Here For? And that is from a compilation on the Verve label called Music for Loving. After that, Samara Joy, and an album that came out just a few years ago called Can't Get Out of This Mood, we heard Sweet Pumpkin. And that featured Kenny Washington, yes, our own Kenny Washington here at Jazz 88. And Pasquale Grasso on the guitar and the bassist David Wong. We followed that with a classic trio version of You're My Everything, the pianist Frank Amsalem. And the album is called Summer Times, recorded in 2003. It's newly reissued. Johannes Wiedenmüller on the bass and Joe Chambers on the drums. I remember hearing Frank in New York back in the 1980s. He's been in Europe for a long time and continues teaching and playing and doing all kinds of great things. I love that record. And then we concluded once again with Ben Webster jamming on the clarinet with Ray Nance and friends and the Sheik of Araby. Now to conclude, we're going to go to a very obscure Art Blakey album. It is the score of the Broadway hit Golden Boy, which was such a smash for Sammy Davis Jr. I mean, you know, his singing, his dancing, his acting, all these things kind of culminated in this huge Broadway hit. Well, anyway, they put together an expanded version of the Jazz Messengers. They had charts by Wayne Shorter and Cedar Walton. This is The Life.

0: What a beautiful performance. That was This Is the Life, which was a hit tune from the Broadway show Golden Boy. And in 1964, Art Blakey's band did an album of the score. That chart was by Wayne Shorter, who was featured on the tenor saxophone, along with Curtis Fuller on the trombone and Lee Morgan on the trumpet. Lots of other great jazz stars on that record, too. And of course, need I say, Art Blakey on the drums. This is Lauren Schoenberg signing out of yet another Jazz Potpourri. It's been wonderful spending this time with you. I'll be back next Saturday at 1 p.m. Pacific for Big Band Bash. And in the meantime, stay right where you are because Chuck Renata is coming in with another great show. Bye-bye.
1: The Nicholas Payton Trio closes the festival with a bold reimagining of two of the most revered albums in recorded music, Miles Davis's Kind of Blue and John Coltrane's A Love Supreme. It's a fitting finale. Two legends, two masterpieces, one closing night. This is where the festival's story comes full circle. Don't miss the last note of Milestones. It's the 16th and final concert of the festival, A Supreme Blue, Sunday, August 23rd at 9:30 p.m. Visit jazz88.org/milesfestival for the complete schedule and to get tickets to any individual event. 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

And welcome back to another edition of Sinatra Standard Time here on KSDS San Diego. I'm Chuck Granata, and today we're shining the spotlight on one of the greatest live sets ever recorded. Frank Sinatra with Count Basie and his orchestra, captured live at the Sands Hotel in 1966. This 2-LP set was Sinatra's third album with Basie, and some would say his most electrifying. This year marks the 60th anniversary of that essential album's release, and we're going to do something special to present it in a different context today. We'll start with selections from the Basie Band set during the engagement, which was recorded between January 26th and February 1st, 1966. Fortunately, in addition to recording each of Sinatra's shows during that time, Reprise Records also recorded at least one of Basie's opening sets. The recording was issued a number of years ago as Count Basie, live at the Sands before Frank, and features a high-energy performance that was the perfect setup for Sinatra's presence to follow. Unfortunately, casino executive Jack Entrotter's introduction of the Basie Band was recorded off mic. For this show, I've attempted to clean up and boost the opening words that kicked off a vital and now iconic moment in Las Vegas and Frank Sinatra's history.

Amazing!

From the album Count Basie, Live at the Sands, Before Frank, we heard Billy Strayhorn and Duke Ellington's Satin Doll, Don Gibson's I Can't Stop Loving You. That's one that he also recorded with a Sinatra vocal for their second album together in 1964. And two by Neil Hefti, Flight of the Foobirds and Splanky. This is Classic Basie, featuring Al Ahrens, Phil Gilbo, George Cohen, Harry Sweets Edison, and Wallace Davenport on trumpets, Al Gray, Grover Mitchell, and Henderson Chambers on trombone, Eddie Lockjaw Davis on tenor sax, Bobby Plater and Eric Dixon on tenor sax and flute, Charlie Foulkes, baritone sax and flute, and Marshall Royal, alto sax and clarinet. Augmenting that 11-piece ensemble was the heartbeat that anchored the Basie band, the rhythm section. Bill Basie, piano, Norman Keenan, bass, Sonny Payne, drums, and Freddie Green, guitar. In putting the moment these concerts were performed into context, we've got to remember that while the casinos and clubs in Las Vegas frequently featured jazz acts, the bands and combos had to modify their sound somewhat to suit the more commercialized tastes of the average visitor to the desert in 1966. While Duke Ellington had a noteworthy run at the Riviera Hotel in 1960, and Ella Fitzgerald, Nat Cole, and Peggy Lee all enjoyed frequent runs in the city, it was Frank Sinatra who brought renewed enthusiasm and interest in this type of entertainment with his periodic appearances. Although from at least 1954 through 1966, he was usually backed by the Sands Hotel's House Orchestra, directed by Antonio Morelli, for this 1966 run, he upped the ante on all fronts by engaging the Basie Band, conducted by Quincy Jones. This was masterful. Doing so both fulfilled Sinatra's passion for performing with Basie and introduced the wonders of this extraordinary band to a new audience, one comprised largely of high rollers who would carry the memory of such a vibrant evening with them for a lifetime. I'm Chuck Renata, and you're listening to Sinatra Standard Time on Jazz 88 KSDS-FM, San Diego. So, what was it like to enjoy a Las Vegas getaway at the beautiful Sands Hotel back in 66? Well, the casino had just built a new 500-room tower featuring premier deluxe accommodations. For this luxury, one could expect to pay between $22 and $25 per night. That's approximately $260 today, which seems quite the bargain. The Sinatra Basie shows in January and February were held to celebrate the new tower opening. Attending the Sinatra and Basie shows we're listening to now would have set you back between $5 and $15 all in. That's admission, dinner, and cocktails, if you attended the dinner show. During the opening set, you had your choice of continental fare comparable to that found in the finest cosmopolitan restaurants. The customary fillets and prime rib, broiled Australian lobster tails, Colorado rainbow trout, and Cornish game hen. Plus, a Chinese menu that included chicken chow mein and pepper steak. If you attended the midnight show, your $5 charge included the show and your first two cocktails. Again, much cheaper than any New York bar at the time, with far greater entertainment value. Of course, the fees in Vegas were very carefully structured as loss leaders, reasonable prices for food, drink, and entertainment, with the understanding that the casino would make back that money many times over as the guests gambled when they weren't eating or seeing a show. Of course, greasing palm could garner you a much better seat for the show. Tipping the captain a 20 would prompt him to escort you to a front row seat or a ringside table. With that in mind,
ease back and imagine your 1966 self sitting a few feet away from the stage in the Copa Room watching Count Basie's well-oiled machine crank out some of the best jazz you've ever heard. You've had a very nice dinner and are sipping a perfect Manhattan or Old Fashioned in great anticipation of the delights to come.

On Sinatra Standard Time, Count Basie and his band, conducted by Quincy Jones, with selections from their pre-Sinatra set at the Sands Hotel in Las Vegas in early 1966. We heard some genuine Basie classics, Andrew York's Jumpin' at the Woodside, Steve Allen's This Could Be the Start of Something Big, Neil Hefti's Whirly Bird, Carole King and Jerry Goffin's Go Away Little Girl, and guitarist Freddie Green's Corner Pocket. The inclusion of three songs that are now considered contemporary standards in his set, This Could Be the Start of Something Big, Go Away Little Girl, and I Can't Stop Loving You, was strategic. Each of these would be familiar to a typical middle-of-the-road audience in 1966. This Could Be the Start was Steve Allen's biggest song, and both Go Away and I Can't Stop Loving You were number one hits for Steve Lawrence and Ray Charles, respectively. Mixing these tunes in with dazzlers such as Whirly Bird and Jumpin' at the Woodside was simply brilliant, and an example of how Count Basie, more than most of the other big band leaders of the 40s and 50s really, was able to remain relevant by doing innovative versions of current pop tunes, including a full album of Beatles songs and a multitude of Broadway show tunes. I'm Chuck Granata, and you're listening to Sinatra Standard Time on KSDS-FM, San Diego. I thought a lot about the best way to present the centerpiece of today's show, Frank Sinatra's fabled recordings made in early 1966 in the Copa Room of the Sands Hotel in Las Vegas. The originally issued album, a 2-LP set edited from multiple shows, set a high bar for what in-person concert recordings should be. In terms of recreating the excitement of actually being in the audience at such an event, at least in the adult contemporary and jazz vocal categories, the record crackled with all of the energy and jubilation proffered by Basie and Sinatra. In this regard, Sinatra at the Sands ranks a close second to the arguably perfect traditional vocal concert album of the 1960s, and perhaps of all time, Judy Garland at Carnegie Hall. Now, what separates the two? It comes down to the Sinatra album's insufferably long, corny, and awkward monologue, which takes up almost an entire side of the Sinatra.

0: Sinatra LP set. To be sure, Sinatra was no comedian. Although his early radio and television performances demonstrate his terrific sense of humor, there's a distinct difference between being funny and having a sense of humor. In short, the monologue on the original Sands album falls brutally flat. However, that's a minor quibble. I wasn't the first person to edit the monologue out to create a more perfect version of the original album. This is way back in the cassette years, and I certainly won't be the last. Today, I'm presenting a rarely heard alternate version of the familiar Sinatra at the Sands concert, this one recorded at one of the midnight shows during the run. This was released as a value-added MP3 with a commemorative Jack Daniel's whiskey set many years ago and offers a slightly different view of what we know the Sands album to be. First and foremost, Sinatra apparently dispensed with the long, irrelevant monologue for his late shows. The one you'll hear, ostensibly complete, is far more appropriate and tolerable than what was issued on the original set. Then, if we are to believe that this alternate version is true to the original running order of the show, it differs from what's heard on the reprise album. I must note that we have to make some assumptions here, as most of the releases issued by the Sinatra estate are woefully devoid of recording details, leaving minutiae such as this a mystery. Unfortunately, as with the pre-Sinatra Basie show, the original spoken introduction is off-mic and barely audible on the original session tapes. Perhaps that was intentional, as it was later replaced with actor Robert Conrad's stentorian voice. For today's show, I've included Conrad's authoritative intro superimposed over the alternate Count Basie instrumental opening.
1: The Sands is proud to present a wonderful new show, A Man and His Music.

That's it. Good night, folks. You know, it ain't any later than it was at the first show. It sure is early. Hot damn, it's early. I think I swallowed a shot glass last night and it stuck right in there. How glad the many millions of Annabelles and Lillians would be to jump on, to capture me. I've been alone too much, folks. It's not. But you broke down my resistance, I fell. I didn't mean to wake you, buddy. And it was swell. I'm your big and brave and handsome Romeo, silly. How I won you, I shall never, never know. It's not that I'm attractive, but oh, my heart grew active when you became a Jew, came into view. I've got a crush on you. Sweetie pie, can you spare it? All the day and night time. Not you, the light man. Hear me sigh. I never had the least notion. Here's some Reggie threw on. That I could live with so much emotion. Could you coo? Could you care for an FHA cottage that we could share? The world will pardon my mush. Don't get nervous, folks. The show gets a little faster after this song. See, this is slow now, but this is to just feel out a little bit. I've got a crush, baby, on you. Could you coo? Could you care? You think they'll let us live in the same neighborhood together? We could share. The whole world will pardon my mush.

Fine Saloon Song by Matt Dennis. This man's gonna take me by the hand. He's gonna run me in and out of a bunch of saloons tonight at the proper tempo. And then we're both gonna get arrested. Fly me to the moon. Let me swing up there with those stars.

0: you.
1: On Sinatra Standard Time, an alternate version of Frank Sinatra's first official live album, Sinatra at the Sands with Count Basie and his orchestra, recorded and released in 1966. These performances were taken from one of Frank's midnight shows, so to those who know the originally issued LP note for note, they're remarkably relaxed in comparison. Writing about the 1966 engagement, Variety's Las Vegas critic Bill Willard noted Sinatra's electric stage presence, calling the show the perfect musical marriage between Sinatra's vocals and the Basie band's explosive dynamics. I could not have said that better myself. Other critics, including columnist Ralph Pearl of the Las Vegas Sun, emphasized the supercharged atmosphere in the Copa Room, describing it as the hottest ticket in the world, where high rollers and celebrities packed the ringside tables. Pearl called the Sinatra-Basie pairing a summit meeting of musical giants, a phrase Sinatra's publicists seized on, thereafter calling his appearances in Vegas with both Sammy Davis Jr. and Dean Martin the summit. Although Quincy Jones had scored the second Sinatra-Basie album in 1964, he was quite busy 2 years later when Sinatra tapped him for this gig. To prepare the charts required, he turned to fellow arranger Billy Byers, who, although uncredited, wrote many of these charts in the Quincy Jones Count Basie style. This fact was confirmed directly to me by both Quincy and Billy Byers. Their styles are so seamless as to be virtually undetectable from song to song. To me, both Jones and Byers did an outstanding job of taking the original Sinatra charts, many of which featured strings in their original incarnations, and reimagining them for a small brass, wind, and percussion-based jazz band. Honestly, these tunes are so beloved and so closely identified with Frank Sinatra that it would be superfluous to name each one. They simply speak for themselves. While several songs were occasionally rotated in and out of his twice-nightly set, the repertoire Frank chose became the classic Sinatra set list that largely remained in place until his final performances in 1994. He included a couple of tunes that he never sang or recorded otherwise, notably Johnny Mandel's Oscar-winning The Shadow of Your Smile from the film The Sandpiper, and Lerner and Lowe's Get Me to the Church on Time from My Fair Lady. It's also rumored that Sinatra sang Nancy during this run. Its existence has never been confirmed, and if it does exist, it remains unissued. This album was produced by Sinatra's longtime producer, Sonny Burke, and expertly recorded by Lowell Frank. Sonically, the recording rates a 10 out of 10, demonstrating exceptional high-fidelity range that actually eclipses some of the album sessions made under far more controlled conditions for Sinatra's other reprise recordings of this era. There's no doubt Count Basie was Sinatra's favorite big band leader, although he was turned down by Basie, who wasn't looking for a singer at the time. The pure joy Sinatra experienced when collaborating with the band between 1962 and 1966 is felt in the vibrancy of these performances. Let's turn to Frank Sinatra talking about working with Count Basie.
2: Working with Basie and Quincy being part of the whole situation. What I remember about it is that it was probably the most exciting engagement I have ever done in my life since I've been performing. The Basie Orchestra, as you probably know, was like a juggernaut. When it came at you, after the downbeat and the orchestra started to play, you knew that you had to be part of that or you got lost. Basie, of course, really never conducted the orchestra. He sat at the piano, and if you've ever seen him work, he'd never use more than three or four keys out of the entire keyboard. He just made wonderful little sounds with the piano. and we'd tease him about it, and everybody kidded him about it. But Quincy, in those days, was the conductor. He took care of keeping the orchestra together and see that it didn't get out of hand too fast or too slow. When we did things that were really jumping kind of things, that I tried to stay in the realm of what the orchestra was playing. I hung back just a little bit, in a sense. I guess that's the way to say it.
1: I'm going to let this last half of the alternate Sands show run virtually uninterrupted to preserve its flow. To give the Basie Band a well-earned nod, the Sinatra at the Sands album included three Basie instrumentals, all culled from their pre-Sinatra set. From that performance, here's 1 o'clock jump.

whatever happened to those acts? Anybody want to buy a used boat? Or a casino on a lake? Or some old brown shoes that I don't use anymore? Everybody stand up. Let me see how many pair of tan shoes in the audience. Good morning, folk. There must be a way to get out of here. Damn, we've been here almost 4 weeks. This is murder. It's like Calendar Hall. Salud. That's tea and honey. It's very good for the throat. T-R-O-A-T. Throat. Yes, we've been here for... this is our fourth week, ladies and gentlemen. I must say that we've had a marvelous time here. So they tell me. I don't know. Right. Let's see. What are we going to talk about tonight? Nothing. I'm not going to discuss anything. I don't feel like talking. How about that attitude? I suppose that you've heard that, or read that I've turned 50 years old a few weeks ago. Well, I'm here to tell you that it's a dirty lie. It's a dirty communist lie. Direct from Hanoi, the think with the whiskers. My body may be 50, but I'm 28. Please don't do that. It makes dust and I'm allergic to the dust. A-L-E-R-G-G-E-E-G-E-I-C. Allergic. I turned 50. I'm a Sagittarian, you see. I turned 50 December 12th, 1915, I was born. And it's not too bad, I must say. Now that I've been trying it on for size for a month, it's pretty good. There are a little few changes in the whole physiognomy, you know what I mean. Well, not what you think, buddy. Don't get ahead of me. Not yet, pal. No, I mean my surgical corset slips once in a while, you know. And I have an uncontrollable urge for chicken soup. I couldn't figure this out the other day. This afternoon I had a glass of tea instead of a cup with the sugar here. I find I say oi more often than I used to. You know, with the bursitis in the shoulder and you bump your knuckles. Ooh, oi, oi, oi, oi. I think I'm turning into a Jewish mutter. Oh, I gotta get out of here somewhere. Sing you a song before I turn 51. You make me feel so young. You make me

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0: I'm Chuck Granata, and we're in the midst of a special presentation of the 60th anniversary of Frank Sinatra, Count Basie, and Quincy Jones's Sinatra at the Sands on Sinatra Standard Time, exclusively on KSDS-FM, Jazz 88, San Diego.
1: Frank Sinatra, did you still wear the ring that he gave you? Wow.
2: The rest of my life. One of the greatest guys I've ever met in my life.
3: I would like to have you meet a gentleman who's been doing these marvelous orchestrations for me, Mr. Quincy Jones. Right here. Mr. Quincy Jones. One of the bright young stars in the orchestrating business. Q, go ahead.
1: And I think some people watching might not know the connection between you and Sinatra. Tell us about that. It was very, very powerful.
2: One thing to me illustrates it as strongly as anything else, and that's he was married to Mia Farrow about a year and a half. And she went to London, and so did I. She'd just done Rosemary's Baby. I was going to do an Italian job for Michael Caine, the score. And my son was born there, and so Mia notified Frank that I had a son born in London in 68 or 69. And so when I get back to Los Angeles, all this mail from the Academy, on top of it, Sinatra Enterprises. And Sinatra's letter to me said, it wasn't to me, it was to my son, Q3. I called my son QD3, because I'm junior. My father was senior. And let me welcome you to this world with a college education. And he put a bond in there to pay for my son's entire college education. And said, knowing it'll be a far better world than the one we messed up. He's got that on his wall now. That's a real friend. Because
1: okay.
2: Frank was the most devoted, loving friend you could ask for. He had no gray. He'd roll over you in a Mack truck in reverse, if it were the opposite.
1: Yeah.
2: You know.
1: But when he was devoted,
2: real
1: he was
2: friend,
1: devoted.
2: Man. Real friend. Real friend, always.

That was a song written by Rodgers and Hart from the production Mary Poppins is a Junkie.

Thank you, ladies and gentlemen. You're a marvelous audience. Now get the hell out of here. I hope this doesn't come as a severe shock, but I'm through. Drink here. Drink lots, but don't eat. You know what agita means? Ladies and gentlemen, Mr. Quincy Jones, the bright star in the composing business today. Quincy went down to the barber shop and got his beads blessed yesterday and pressed. I couldn't find any ultra phrases or adjectives. I merely say the magnificent Count Basie and this great orchestra.

And I want you to say hello to my piano player, who really does nothing. I just brought him along to break up the color scheme. Mr. Bill Miller. He's got a green face. Look at this. He's got a new kind of sun lamp. You get green when you stand in front of it. They have a fine show. That's it, folks. I'd like to leave you with a little thought, say this to you, that I feel terribly, terribly, deeply sorry for people who do not drink, because when you get up in the morning, that's as good as you're going to feel for the rest of the day.

And there we have it, an alternate version of the classic Frank Sinatra album, Sinatra at the Sands, released 60 years ago in July 1966. I hope you enjoyed this slightly different perspective. I love bringing you something unexpected, something you may or may not have heard before, and trust you appreciate hearing it as much as I do sharing it.

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0: 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I'll catch you back here next Sunday for another edition of Sinatra Standard Time. 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

Tito Puente from his recording Vaya Puente, and this on Tico Records from 1962. And the Puente original Vaya Puente featuring Tito Puente and his orchestra. I'd like to welcome you to Jazz Latino right here on Jazz 88.3 KSDS. My name is Raul Rico Jr. playing for you some Latin jazz and some Afro-Cuban jazz with tinges of Brazilian. And thank you so much for tuning in. Let's start today's program with pianist Emiliano Morales from his recording Piano a la Carta, and this on Producciones Colibrí. And let's listen to Emilio's original Perez Perada featuring pianist Emiliano Morales right here on Jazz Latino KSDS.

pianist Emilio Morales from his recording Todos los Caminos, and this on Beast Music, and this out of Cuba. And we listen to the El Mano Salvador original A Puerto Padre featuring Emilio Morales. My name is Raul Rico Jr. You're listening to Jazz Latino right here on Jazz 88.3 KSTS, and thank you so much for listening. Up next, Hilton Ruiz from his recording Something Grand, and this on Novus Records. And let's listen to Hilton's original Home Cooking, featuring Hilton Ruiz on the piano, along with Lou Soloff on trumpet, Steve Turay on trombone, Sam Rivers on saxophone, Russell Blake on bass, Ignacio Barrera drums, and Daniel Ponce on the congas. Right here on Jazz Latino, KS.

Afro-Cubano chant from their self-taught recording, this on Hip Hop Essence Records, and the Horace Silver masterpiece, Nika's Dream, featuring Bob James on acoustic piano, Andy Gonzalez on bass, along with Lenny White on drums, timbales, and Steve Berrios featured on the congas and percussion. At the bottom of the hour, from the recording titled La Onda Va Bien, featuring Cal Jader, and this on Conquer Picante from 1980, and the beautiful tune Star Eyes, featuring Cal Jader on vibraphone, Mark Levine on piano, Vince Latia on drums and percussion, Rob Fisher bass, and Poncho Sanchez on congas and percussion. My name is Raul Rico Jr. You're listening to Jazz Latino right here on Jazz 88.3 KSCS. Thank you so much for listening. I'm next, Joyce, from a recording, The Essential Joyce, and this on Mr. Bongo Productions. And let's listen to the beautiful tune Historia do Samba, featuring Joyce, right here on Jazz Latino KSDS.

The Hendrik Mjerkens Samba Jazz Quartet from the recording October Colors, and this on Conquer Picante, and the Portinho original In Motion featuring Hendrik Mjerkens on the vibraphone, Eli Aves on the piano, Rogero Botier Mayo on the bass, along with Portinho on the drums. My name is Raul Rico Jr. listening to Jazz Latino right here on Jazz 88.3 KSS, and thank you so much for listening. Up next, David Sanchez from the recording Street Scene, and this on Columbia Records. And let's listen to David's original Los Cronopios, featuring David on the tenor sax, Kenny Garrett on alto sax, Danilo Perez on the piano, John Benitez bass, Clarence Pence on the drums, and Richie Flores featured on congas and the percussion. Right here on Jazz Latino, KSDS.